0: This Upper Michigan weather forecast is brought to you by Marquette GMC. Whether you're looking for a vehicle to purchase, need maintenance, or have an unfortunate accident, they'll take care of you.
1: Quiet conditions will continue for tonight. A few clouds rolling through as temperatures bottom out around 59. We'll top out around 75 for the day on Thursday with lots of sunshine. Isolated rain showers come in starting Thursday night with increasing clouds and a low around 60. We'll still see isolated rain showers on Friday, topping out around 73 and mostly sunny. Cloud cover comes back in as we head toward Friday night, a low around 61 with isolated rain showers. Saturday's forecast includes isolated rain showers too, with partly cloudy skies. We top out around 76. Then isolated showers and storms into Saturday night, partly cloudy as we bottom out around 62. We'll top out in the upper 70s again for Sunday with a chance of showers and storms and mostly sunny. We'll still have a chance of showers and storms into Sunday night. Mostly cloudy skies forecast with a low around 61. Cooling down to 70 for Labor Day with a mix of sun and clouds throughout the day and a chance of showers and storms still. Monday night temperatures will bottom out around 58. We'll see mostly cloudy skies still with a continued chance of showers and storms. I'm meteorologist Regina Kroll from Marquette's Rocking Eagle. Right now, it's 71 degrees.
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0: Marquette City Police Chief Ryan Grimm talks about a certain type of e-bike not allowed in the city.
1: The e-motos or e-motorcycles, e-dirt bikes, whatever you want to call them, those are not allowed on the multi-use path or actually on any city street. We see them all the time. We've been dealing with them the best we can, but they're very dangerous, and they certainly are not allowed on the multi-use path. Yeah, it's those smaller-looking motorcycles that you see out on the streets. They don't have pedals, or if they do, they're not functioning pedals, and they've got a lot more than the 750 watts that are allowed. The people that we're seeing driving them are not normally licensed individuals, so to actually get it street legal, it would have to be registered, insured. You'd have to have a cycle endorsement. You'd have to have a driver's license. So that stuff is not what we're experiencing when we're trying to enforce that.
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2: Quiet conditions will continue for tonight. A few clouds rolling through as temperatures bottom out around 59. We'll top out around 75 for the day on Thursday with lots of sunshine. Isolated rain showers come in starting Thursday night with increasing clouds and a low around 60. We'll still see isolated rain showers on Friday, topping out around 73 and mostly sunny. Cloud cover comes back in as we head toward Friday night, a low around 61 with isolated rain showers. Saturday's forecast includes isolated rain showers too with partly cloudy skies. We top out around 76. Then isolated showers and storms into Saturday night, partly cloudy as we bottom out around 62. We'll top out in the upper 70s again for Sunday with a chance of showers and storms and mostly sunny. We'll still have a chance of showers and storms into Sunday night. Mostly cloudy skies forecast with a low around 61. Cooling down to 70 for Labor Day with a mix of sun and clouds throughout the day and a chance of showers and storms still. Monday night temperatures will bottom out around 58. We'll see mostly cloudy skies still with a continued chance of showers and storms. I'm meteorologist Regina Kroll from Marquette's Rocking Eagle. Right now, it's 69 degrees.
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1: Quiet conditions will continue for tonight. A few clouds rolling through as temperatures bottom out around 59. We'll top out around 75 for the day on Thursday with lots of sunshine. Isolated rain showers come in starting Thursday night with increasing clouds and a low around 60. We'll still see isolated rain showers on Friday, topping out around 73 and mostly sunny. Cloud cover comes back in as we head toward Friday night, a low around 61 with isolated rain showers. Saturday's forecast includes isolated rain showers too, with partly cloudy skies. We top out around 76. Then isolated showers and storms into Saturday night, partly cloudy as we bottom out around 62. We'll top out in the upper 70s again for Sunday with a chance of showers and storms and mostly sunny. We'll still have a chance of showers and storms into Sunday night, mostly cloudy skies forecast with a low around 61. Cooling down to 70 for Labor Day with a mix of sun and clouds throughout the day and a chance of showers and storms still. Monday night temperatures will bottom out around 58. We'll see mostly cloudy skies still with a continued chance of showers and storms. I'm meteorologist Regina Kroll from Marquette's Rocking Eagle. Right now, it's 69 degrees.
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0: This Upper Michigan weather forecast is brought to you by the Skin Lounge, West Washington Street, Marquette, where they blend artistic tattoo work, permanent makeup, and advanced aesthetics.
1: Quiet conditions will continue for tonight. A few clouds rolling through as temperatures bottom out around 59. We'll top out around 75 for the day on Thursday with lots of sunshine. Isolated rain showers come in starting Thursday night with increasing clouds and a low around 60. We'll still see isolated rain showers on Friday, topping out around 73 and mostly sunny. Cloud cover comes back in as we head toward Friday night, a low around 61 with isolated rain showers. Saturday's forecast includes isolated rain showers too, with partly cloudy skies. We top out around 76. Then isolated showers and storms into Saturday night, partly cloudy as we bottom out around 62. We'll top out in the upper 70s again for Sunday with a chance of showers and storms and mostly sunny. We'll still have a chance of showers and storms into Sunday night, mostly cloudy skies forecast with a low around 61. Cooling down to 70 for Labor Day with a mix of sun and clouds throughout the day and a chance of showers and storms still. Monday night temperatures will bottom out around 58. We'll see mostly cloudy skies still with a continued chance of showers and storms. I'm meteorologist Regina Kroll from Marquette's Rocking Eagle. Right now, it's 65 degrees.
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3: Hello everyone, this is Ann with the U-Paws Pet. This week, it's Mama Odie. She's a beautiful 13-year-old calico looking for a very special home. You see, Mama Odie arrived at the shelter as a lost stray, and she is blind. And sadly, the end of stage kidney failure. But she absolutely loves people. She listens for visitors and greets them with sweet meows, hoping for gentle pets and to be picked up and held and walked around. She likes curling up on her soft bed, and surely she loves enjoying the comfort of a caring hand. Her adoption fee has been fully sponsored, and she will even go home with food and supplies. If you would like to meet this sweet senior, contact us at 906-475-6661. Thank you.
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1: Quiet conditions will continue for tonight. A few clouds rolling through as temperatures bottom out around 59. We'll top out around 75 for the day on Thursday with lots of sunshine. Isolated rain showers come in starting Thursday night with increasing clouds and a low around 60. We'll still see isolated rain showers on Friday, topping out around 73 and mostly sunny. Cloud cover comes back in as we head toward Friday night, a low around 61 with isolated rain showers. Saturday's forecast includes isolated rain showers too, with partly cloudy skies. We top out around 76. Then isolated showers and storms into Saturday night, partly cloudy as we bottom out around 62. We'll top out in the upper 70s again for Sunday with a chance of showers and storms and mostly sunny. We'll still have a chance of showers and storms into Sunday night, mostly cloudy skies forecast with a low around 61. Cooling down to 70 for Labor Day with a mix of sun and clouds throughout the day and a chance of showers and storms still. Monday night temperatures will bottom out around 58. We'll see mostly cloudy skies still with a continued chance of showers and storms. I'm meteorologist Regina Kroll from Marquette's Rocking Eagle. Right now, it's 65 degrees.
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2: Quiet conditions will continue for tonight. A few clouds rolling through as temperatures bottom out around 59. We'll top out around 75 for the day on Thursday with lots of sunshine. Isolated rain showers come in starting Thursday night with increasing clouds and a low around 60. We'll still see isolated rain showers on Friday, topping out around 73 and mostly sunny. Cloud cover comes back in as we head toward Friday night, a low around 61 with isolated rain showers. Saturday's forecast includes isolated rain showers too, with partly cloudy skies. We top out around 76. Then isolated showers and storms into Saturday night, partly cloudy as we bottom out around 62. We'll top out in the upper 70s again for Sunday with a chance of showers and storms and mostly sunny. We'll still have a chance of showers and storms into Sunday night, mostly cloudy skies forecast with a low around 61. Cooling down to 70 for Labor Day with a mix of sun and clouds throughout the day and a chance of showers and storms still. Monday night temperatures will bottom out around 58. We'll see mostly cloudy skies still with a continued chance of showers and storms. I'm meteorologist Regina Kroll from Marquette's Rocking Eagle. Right now, it's 63 degrees.
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0: This Upper Michigan weather forecast is brought to you by Midtown Bakery in beautiful downtown Negaunee. They're not ordinary, they're extraordinary.
1: Quiet conditions will continue for tonight. A few clouds rolling through as temperatures bottom out around 59. We'll top out around 75 for the day on Thursday with lots of sunshine. Isolated rain showers come in starting Thursday night with increasing clouds and a low around 60. We'll still see isolated rain showers on Friday, topping out around 73 and mostly sunny. Cloud cover comes back in as we head toward Friday night, a low around 61 with isolated rain showers. Saturday's forecast includes isolated rain showers too, with partly cloudy skies. We top out around 76. Then isolated showers and storms into Saturday night, partly cloudy as we bottom out around 62. We'll top out in the upper 70s again for Sunday with a chance of showers and storms and mostly sunny. We'll still have a chance of showers and storms into Sunday night, mostly cloudy skies forecast with a low around 61. Cooling down to 70 for Labor Day with a mix of sun and clouds throughout the day and a chance of showers and storms still. Monday night temperatures will bottom out around 58. We'll see mostly cloudy skies still with a continued chance of showers and storms. I'm meteorologist Regina Kroll from Marquette's Rocking Eagle. Right now, it's 61 degrees.
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3: 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The Rockin' Eagle.

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My body is curled in a U-shape. I put on my best, but I'm still afraid. Propped up by lies and promises, saving my place as life forgets. 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
1: Hello, everyone. This is Anne with the U-Paws Pet. This week, it's Mama Odie. She's a beautiful 13-year-old calico looking for a very special home. You see, Mama Odie arrived at the shelter as a lost stray, and she is blind. And sadly, the end of stage kidney failure. But she absolutely loves people. She listens for visitors and greets them with sweet meows, hoping for gentle pets and to be picked up and held and walked around. She likes curling up on her soft bed, and surely she loves enjoying the comfort of a caring hand. Her adoption fee has been fully sponsored, and she will even go home with food and supplies. If you would like to meet this sweet senior, contact us at 906-475-6661. Thank you.
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2: Quiet conditions will continue for tonight. A few clouds rolling through as temperatures bottom out around 59. We'll top out around 75 for the day on Thursday with lots of sunshine. Isolated rain showers come in starting Thursday night with increasing clouds and a low around 60. We'll still see isolated rain showers on Friday, topping out around 73 and mostly sunny. Cloud cover comes back in as we head toward Friday night, a low around 61 with isolated rain showers. Saturday's forecast includes isolated rain showers too, with partly cloudy skies. We top out around 76. Then isolated showers and storms into Saturday night, partly cloudy as we bottom out around 62. We'll top out in the upper 70s again for Sunday with a chance of showers and storms and mostly sunny. We'll still have a chance of showers and storms into Sunday night, mostly cloudy skies forecast with a low around 61. Cooling down to 70 for Labor Day with a mix of sun and clouds throughout the day and a chance of showers and storms still. Monday night temperatures will bottom out around 58. We'll see mostly cloudy skies still with a continued chance of showers and storms. I'm meteorologist Regina Kroll from Marquette's Rocking Eagle. Right now, it's 61 degrees.
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1: A low around 59 forecast in the early morning hours with mostly clear skies. We'll top out around 75 for the day on Thursday with lots of sunshine. Isolated rain showers come in starting Thursday night with increasing clouds and a low around 60. We'll still see isolated rain showers on Friday, topping out around 73 and mostly sunny. Cloud cover comes back in as we head toward Friday night, a low around 61 with isolated rain showers. Saturday's forecast includes isolated rain showers too, with partly cloudy skies. We top out around 76. Then isolated showers and storms into Saturday night, partly cloudy as we bottom out around 62. We'll top out in the upper 70s again for Sunday with a chance of showers and storms and mostly sunny. We'll still have a chance of showers and storms into Sunday night, mostly cloudy skies forecast with a low around 61. Cooling down to 70 for Labor Day with a mix of sun and clouds throughout the day and a chance of showers and storms still. Monday night temperatures will bottom out around 58. We'll see mostly cloudy skies still with a continued chance of showers and storms. I'm meteorologist Regina Kroll for Marquette's Rocking Eagle. Right now, it's 60 degrees.
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4: This Upper Michigan weather forecast is brought to you by Marquette GMC. Whether you're looking for a vehicle to purchase, need maintenance, or have an unfortunate accident, they'll take care of you.
5: A low around 59 forecast in the early morning hours with mostly clear skies. We'll top out around 75 for the day on Thursday with lots of sunshine. Isolated rain showers come in starting Thursday night with increasing clouds and a low around 60. We'll still see isolated rain showers on Friday, topping out around 73 and mostly sunny. Cloud cover comes back in as we head toward Friday night, a low around 61 with isolated rain showers. Saturday's forecast includes isolated rain showers too, with partly cloudy skies, we top out around 76. Then isolated showers and storms into Saturday night, partly cloudy as we bottom out around 62. We'll top out in the upper 70s again for Sunday with a chance of showers and storms and mostly sunny. We'll still have a chance of showers and storms into Sunday night, mostly cloudy skies forecast with a low around 61. Cooling down to 70 for Labor Day with a mix of sun and clouds throughout the day and a chance of showers and storms still. Monday night temperatures will bottom out around 58. We'll see mostly cloudy skies still with a continued chance of showers and storms. I'm meteorologist Regina Kroll from Marquette's Rocking Eagle. Right now, it's 59 degrees.

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2: A low around 59 forecast in the early morning hours with mostly clear skies. We'll top out around 75 for the day on Thursday with lots of sunshine. Isolated rain showers come in starting Thursday night with increasing clouds and a low around 60. We'll still see isolated rain showers on Friday, topping out around 73 and mostly sunny. Cloud cover comes back in as we head toward Friday night, a low around 61 with isolated rain showers. Saturday's forecast includes isolated rain showers too with partly cloudy skies. We top out around 76. Then isolated showers and storms into Saturday night, partly cloudy as we bottom out around 62. We'll top out in the upper 70s again for Sunday with a chance of showers and storms and mostly sunny. We'll still have a chance of showers and storms into Sunday night. Mostly cloudy skies forecast with a low around 61. Cooling down to 70 for Labor Day with a mix of sun and clouds throughout the day and a chance of showers and storms still. Monday night temperatures will bottom out around 58. We'll see mostly cloudy skies still with a continued chance of showers and storms. I'm meteorologist Regina Kroll from Marquette's Rocking Eagle. Right now, it's 59 degrees.
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1: 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Live it up.
2: A low around 59 forecast in the early morning hours with mostly clear skies. We'll top out around 75 for the day on Thursday with lots of sunshine. Isolated rain showers come in starting Thursday night with increasing clouds and a low around 60. We'll still see isolated rain showers on Friday, topping out around 73 and mostly sunny. Cloud cover comes back in as we head toward Friday night, a low around 61 with isolated rain showers. Saturday's forecast includes isolated rain showers too, with partly cloudy skies. We top out around 76. Then isolated showers and storms into Saturday night, partly cloudy as we bottom out around 62. We'll top out in the upper 70s again for Sunday with a chance of showers and storms and mostly sunny. We'll still have a chance of showers and storms into Sunday night, mostly cloudy skies forecast with a low around 61. Cooling down to 70 for Labor Day with a mix of sun and clouds throughout the day and a chance of showers and storms still. Monday night temperatures will bottom out around 58. We'll see mostly cloudy skies still with a continued chance of showers and storms. I'm meteorologist Regina Kroll from Marquette's Rocking Eagle. Right now, it's 59 degrees.

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Is this Pemings Rock? We're the UP's Rock. 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

0: This Upper Michigan weather forecast is brought to you by the Skin Lounge, West Washington Street, Marquette, where they blend artistic tattoo work, permanent makeup, and advanced aesthetics.
1: A low around 59 forecast in the early morning hours with mostly clear skies. We'll top out around 75 for the day on Thursday with lots of sunshine. Isolated rain showers come in starting Thursday night with increasing clouds and a low around 60. We'll still see isolated rain showers on Friday, topping out around 73 and mostly sunny. Cloud cover comes back in as we head toward Friday night, a low around 61 with isolated rain showers. Saturday's forecast includes isolated rain showers too, with partly cloudy skies, we top out around 76. Then isolated showers and storms into Saturday night, partly cloudy as we bottom out around 62. We'll top out in the upper 70s again for Sunday with a chance of showers and storms and mostly sunny. We'll still have a chance of showers and storms into Sunday night, mostly cloudy skies forecast with a low around 61. Cooling down to 70 for Labor Day with a mix of sun and clouds throughout the day and a chance of showers and storms still. Monday night temperatures will bottom out around 58. We'll see mostly cloudy skies still with a continued chance of showers and storms. I'm meteorologist Regina Kroll from Marquette's Rocking Eagle. Right now, it's 58 degrees.
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What we've got here is failure to communicate. 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I don't like it.

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3: A low around 59 forecast in the early morning hours with mostly clear skies. We'll top out around 75 for the day on Thursday with lots of sunshine. Isolated rain showers come in starting Thursday night with increasing clouds and a low around 60. We'll still see isolated rain showers on Friday, topping out around 73 and mostly sunny. Cloud cover comes back in as we head toward Friday night, a low around 61 with isolated rain showers. Saturday's forecast includes isolated rain showers too, with partly cloudy skies. We top out around 76. Then isolated showers and storms into Saturday night, partly cloudy as we bottom out around 62. We'll top out in the upper 70s again for Sunday with a chance of showers and storms and mostly sunny. We'll still have a chance of showers and storms into Sunday night. Mostly cloudy skies forecast with a low around 61. Cooling down to 70 for Labor Day with a mix of sun and clouds throughout the day and a chance of showers and storms still. Monday night temperatures will bottom out around 58. We'll see mostly cloudy skies still with a continued chance of showers and storms. I'm meteorologist Regina Kroll from Marquette's Rocking Eagle. Right now, it's 58 degrees.

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We're the UP's rock. 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
2: A low around 59 forecast in the early morning hours with mostly clear skies. We'll top out around 75 for the day on Thursday with lots of sunshine. Isolated rain showers come in starting Thursday night with increasing clouds and a low around 60. We'll still see isolated rain showers on Friday, topping out around 73 and mostly sunny. Cloud cover comes back in as we head toward Friday night, a low around 61 with isolated rain showers. Saturday's forecast includes isolated rain showers too, with partly cloudy skies, we top out around 76. Then isolated showers and storms into Saturday night, partly cloudy as we bottom out around 62. We'll top out in the upper 70s again for Sunday with a chance of showers and storms and mostly sunny. We'll still have a chance of showers and storms into Sunday night, mostly cloudy skies forecast with a low around 61. Cooling down to 70 for Labor Day with a mix of sun and clouds throughout the day and a chance of showers and storms still. Monday night temperatures will bottom out around 58. We'll see mostly cloudy skies still with a continued chance of showers and storms. I'm meteorologist Regina Kroll from Marquette's Rocking Eagle. Right now, it's 58 degrees.
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1: This Upper Michigan weather forecast is brought to you by Midtown Bakery in beautiful downtown Negaunee. They're not ordinary, they're extraordinary.
2: A low around 59 forecast in the early morning hours with mostly clear skies. We'll top out around 75 for the day on Thursday with lots of sunshine. Isolated rain showers come in starting Thursday night with increasing clouds and a low around 60. We'll still see isolated rain showers on Friday, topping out around 73 and mostly sunny. Cloud cover comes back in as we head toward Friday night, a low around 61 with isolated rain showers. Saturday's forecast includes isolated rain showers too, with partly cloudy skies. We top out around 76. Then isolated showers and storms into Saturday night, partly cloudy as we bottom out around 62. We'll top out in the upper 70s again for Sunday with a chance of showers and storms and mostly sunny. We'll still have a chance of showers and storms into Sunday night. Mostly cloudy skies forecast with a low around 61. Cooling down to 70 for Labor Day with a mix of sun and clouds throughout the day and a chance of showers and storms still. Monday night temperatures will bottom out around 58. We'll see mostly cloudy skies still with a continued chance of showers and storms. I'm meteorologist Regina Kroll from Marquette's Rocking Eagle. Right now, it's 57 degrees.

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2: Hello, around 59 forecast in the early morning hours with mostly clear skies. We'll top out around 75 for the day on Thursday with lots of sunshine. Isolated rain showers come in starting Thursday night with increasing clouds and a low around 60. We'll still see isolated rain showers on Friday, topping out around 73 and mostly sunny. Cloud cover comes back in as we head toward Friday night, a low around 61 with isolated rain showers. Saturday's forecast includes isolated rain showers too, with partly cloudy skies. We top out around 76. Then isolated showers and storms into Saturday night, partly cloudy as we bottom out around 62. We'll top out in the upper 70s again for Sunday with a chance of showers and storms and mostly sunny. We'll still have a chance of showers and storms into Sunday night. Mostly cloudy skies forecast with a low around 61. Cooling down to 70 for Labor Day with a mix of sun and clouds throughout the day and a chance of showers and storms still. Monday night temperatures will bottom out around 58. We'll see mostly cloudy skies still with a continued chance of showers and storms. I'm meteorologist Regina Kroll from Marquette's Rocking Eagle. Right now, it's 57 degrees.
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2: A low around 59 forecast in the early morning hours with mostly clear skies. We'll top out around 75 for the day on Thursday with lots of sunshine. Isolated rain showers come in starting Thursday night with increasing clouds and a low around 60. We'll still see isolated rain showers on Friday, topping out around 73 and mostly sunny. Cloud cover comes back in as we head toward Friday night, a low around 61 with isolated rain showers. Saturday's forecast includes isolated rain showers too, with partly cloudy skies. We top out around 76. Then isolated showers and storms into Saturday night, partly cloudy as we bottom out around 62. We'll top out in the upper 70s again for Sunday with a chance of showers and storms and mostly sunny. We'll still have a chance of showers and storms into Sunday night, mostly cloudy skies forecast with a low around 61. Cooling down to 70 for Labor Day with a mix of sun and clouds throughout the day and a chance of showers and storms still. Monday night temperatures will bottom out around 58. We'll see mostly cloudy skies still with a continued chance of showers and storms. I'm meteorologist Regina Kroll from Marquette's Rocking Eagle.
3: Right now, it's 57 degrees.

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1: Sunny for today. Highs top out near 75 degrees. Winds northeast around 5 miles per hour. Tonight, clouds will be on the increase. A few showers could develop or build into the area after midnight. Winds will be light and lows drop to 60. Friday, a few more showers possible before noon. Sunshine during the afternoon. Highs warm into the low 70s. Winds east around 5 miles per hour. Friday night, some passing clouds. Slight chance for showers returns after midnight. Lows fall back to 61. Winds will be light. Looking ahead to Saturday, mostly sunny. Highs reach 76. Saturday night, clear to partly cloudy. Lows head down to 62. Sunday, plenty of sunshine, though a few showers are possible through the early part of the afternoon. Highs climb into the upper 70s. And then shower chances quickly return on Sunday night with lows falling to around 60. I'm Phil Jensko for Marquette's Rocking Eagle. Right now it's 57.
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2: Sunny for today. Highs top out near 75 degrees. Winds northeast around 5 miles per hour. Tonight, clouds will be on the increase. A few showers could develop or build into the area after midnight. Winds will be light and lows drop to 60. Friday, a few more showers possible before noon. Sunshine during the afternoon. Highs warm into the low 70s. Winds east around 5 miles per hour. Friday night, some passing clouds. Slight chance for showers returns after midnight. Lows fall back to 61. Winds will be light. Looking ahead to Saturday, mostly sunny. Highs reach 76. Saturday night, clear to partly cloudy. Lows head down to 62. Sunday, plenty of sunshine, though a few showers are possible through the early part of the afternoon. Highs climb into the upper 70s. And then shower chances quickly return on Sunday night with lows falling to around 60. I'm Phil Jensko for Marquette's Rocking Eagle.
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0: There's From Ashes to New, Drag Me, right here on the Rockin' Eagle, 98.7, 106.9 Marquette. Before that, the Amity Affliction, to get us into the 6 o'clock hour here on this Thursday morning. What's going on, rockers? It's time to wake up. My name is Mitch Bolo. You're listening to The Morning Strain. First things first, it's time to take a look at your weather.
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2: Sunny for today. Highs top out near 75 degrees. Winds northeast around 5 miles per hour. Tonight, clouds will be on the increase. A few showers could develop or build into the area after midnight. Winds will be light and lows drop to 60. Friday, a few more showers possible before noon. Sunshine during the afternoon. Highs warm into the low 70s. Winds east around 5 miles per hour. Friday night, some passing clouds. Slight chance for showers returns after midnight. Lows fall back to 61. Winds will be light. Looking ahead to Saturday, mostly sunny. Highs reach 76. Saturday night, clear to partly cloudy. Lows head down to 62. Sunday, plenty of sunshine, though a few showers are possible through the early part of the afternoon. Highs climb into the upper 70s. And then shower chances quickly return on Sunday night with lows falling to around 60. I'm Phil Jensko for Marquette's Rocking Eagle. Right now it's 56.
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There's All Good Things, The Comeback, right here on the Rocket Eagle, 98.7, 106.9 Marquette. My name's Mitch Polo. This is The Morning Strain. It's show 138 of 2026, and today is Skyscraper Day. It's also International Cabernet Day, Merchant Navy Day, National Welsh Rarebit Day, U.S. Bowling League Day, and Yamashita Surrender Day. Celebrate accordingly. Jumping back into the music here, Shaman's Harvest with Shine on the Rocket Eagle, 98.7, 106.9 Marquette.

Their Shadows Fall with Divide and Conquer, right here on the Rocket Eagle, 98.7, 106.9 Marquette. My name's Mitch Bolo. This is The Morning Strain. We're streaming from keepitintheup.com. You can also find us on Facebook. Let's take a look at today's question from the random question generator. What's a skill almost everyone thinks they're good at until they meet someone who's actually great at it? What's a skill almost everyone thinks they're good at until they meet someone who's actually great at it? You know, the first thing I think of is fighting. For a lot of dudes, fighting. I've been watching this series on YouTube called The Pride and the Pro with, what's that guy's name? Ortega, the UFC fighter. Ortega, what's his name? Brian Ortega, maybe? But, yeah, they have this series where these guys from the streets who think they're tough come in and fight a pro, and the pro just usually wipes the floor with them. And, yeah, I mean, and even my boy Dusky, actually, he's in jiu-jitsu, so he has a little bit of training here and there, and you can see the difference in the way he moves sometimes. He wrestles with his older brother, and his older brother's a teenager, so he'll get the best of him, but, you know, Dusky gives him an issue. He'll, like, just kind of jump on him and wrap up and try to choke him out and all this kind of stuff. One time, Dusky tried to choke me out. He even used that much strength, but it's, like, the training that he knows, he just, like, wedged his arm right in my neck. It hurt. He said, let go of me. But yeah, what's a skill almost everyone thinks they're good at until they meet someone who's actually great at it? Fighting. Training makes a difference. Here's Blackstone Cherry with Deep on the Rocket Eagle, 98.7, 106.9 Marquette.

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10: Sunny for today. Highs top out near 75 degrees. Winds northeast around 5 miles per hour. Tonight, clouds will be on the increase. A few showers could develop or build into the area after midnight. Winds will be light and lows drop to 60. Friday, a few more showers possible before noon. Sunshine during the afternoon. Highs warm into the low 70s. Winds east around 5 miles per hour. Friday night, some passing clouds. Slight chance for showers returns after midnight. Lows fall back to 61. Winds will be light. Looking ahead to Saturday, mostly sunny. Highs reach 76. Saturday night, clear to partly cloudy. Lows head down to 62. Sunday, plenty of sunshine, though a few showers are possible through the early part of the afternoon. Highs climb into the upper 70s, and then shower chances quickly return on Sunday night with lows falling to around 60. I'm Phil Jensko for Marquette's Rocking Eagle.
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There's Ice Nine Kills, Savages, right here on the Rockin' Eagle, 98.7, 106.9 Marquette. My name's Mitch Bolo. This is The Morning Strain. 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

0: There's Bill Murray in A Day to Remember. Always Let You Down, right here on the Rocket Eagle. 98.7, 106.9 Marquette. Before that, Chevelle and Ice Nine Kills. My name's Mitch Bolo. This is the Morning Strain. I'm here Monday through Friday from 6 to 10. Saturdays from 8 to 1. Checking the calendar here. We have 4 days till Labor Day. There are 6 days till football season begins. We have 19 days of summer left, and there are 58 days till Halloween. Coming up, we have your random facts and more of the best in rock.
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2: Make your Saturdays count this September at Ojibwa Casino, Barriga, and Marquette with Lucky Leaves. From 3 to 9 p.m., lucky hot seat winners will be drawn every hour for a chance to pick a leaf and reveal prizes from $500 up to $5,000 in cash or free play. All you have to do is be playing with your Rewards Club card during the drawings to be eligible to win a share of $38,000. Rake in the rewards this September at Ojibwa Casino, Barriga, and Marquette.
0: In this segment, we're going to talk about a difficult topic that deserves the attention. That topic is missing and murdered Indigenous women. For generations, Native communities have been plagued with high rates of assault, abduction, and murder, with 4 out of 5 women saying they've experienced violence, and 56% experiencing sexual violence. That adds up to over 1.5 million people. Now, every community on the planet faces its own obstacles, but according to data from the CDC, the murder rate is 10 times higher than the national average for women living on reservations, and the third leading cause of death for Native women overall. And although these rates are pretty disturbing, they're actually low. According to a survey from the National Institute of Justice Centers for Disease Control and Prevention, less than half of violent victimizations against women in general are ever reported to the police. And data shows that there have been thousands upon thousands of reports of missing Indigenous people over the years, with only a small percentage of those to ever make it into the National Missing and Unidentified Persons System. Research is also missing when it comes to Indigenous women living in urban areas, even though, according to the Bureau of Indian Affairs, over 70% of Indigenous people are living in urban areas. There's even an issue with mistaken classification, with Native women being regularly recorded as Hispanic, Asian, or other on missing persons forms. This time, the Bureau of Indian Affairs estimates that there are over 4,000 missing and murdered cases that have gone unsolved. To tell their story is to be their voice. To learn more, visit BIA.gov.
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0: Rockin' Eagle, 98.7, 106.9 Marquette. Before we jump back into the music, let's take a look at the random facts here today. Everything you see actually happened in the past, since it takes around 100 milliseconds for visual information to be processed in your brain. The deepest hole humans have ever dug is only about 7.6 miles deep. The radius of the Earth is 3,959 miles, so yeah, we've literally just scratched the surface. And according to one estimate, every time you hit the space bar, an average of about 600,000 other people around the world do too. I'm going to do it right now. I just did it. I feel like I was just like part of a club or something. Here's Power Man 5000, When Worlds Collide, on the Rocket Eagle, 98.7, 106.9, Marquette.

0: there's Stacey Kirk. Crawl Back to My Coffin right here on the Rockin' Eagle. 98.7, 106.9 Marquette. Before that, some Five Finger Death Punch to get us into the 7 o'clock hour here on this Thursday morning. My name's Mitch Polo. This is the morning's train coming up in this one. We're going to have a guest in the studio. We're going to hear from Mr. Greg Alessandroni, a.k.a. the Dogfather. Their next event is coming up here in Ontonagon for Labor Day. He's going to tell us all about it. Right now, we're going to send it to weather.
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2: Sunny for today. Highs top out near 75 degrees. Winds northeast around 5 miles per hour. Tonight, clouds will be on the increase. A few showers could develop or build into the area after midnight. Winds will be light and lows drop to 60. Friday, a few more showers possible before noon. Sunshine during the afternoon. Highs warm into the low 70s. Winds east around 5 miles per hour. Friday night, some passing clouds. Slight chance for showers returns after midnight. Lows fall back to 61. Winds will be light. Looking ahead to Saturday, mostly sunny. Highs reach 76. Saturday night, clear to partly cloudy. Lows head down to 62. Sunday, plenty of sunshine, though a few showers are possible through the early part of the afternoon. Highs climb into the upper 70s, and then shower chances quickly return on Sunday night with lows falling to around 60. I'm Phil Jensko for Marquette's Rocking Eagle. Right now it's 56.
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0: Mitch Bolo here for Eagle Radio. In the studio today, we have a special guest, Greg Alessandroni, a.k.a. The Dogfather. Greg, welcome to the studio.
1: Thanks, Mitch.
0: Glad to have you here.
1: Glad to be here.
0: First of all, you got to give us that basic rundown. Who are you and where do you come from?
1: So I'm Greg Alessandroni from Ironwood originally, but I've been in Launce for 45 years or so.
0: Okay.
1: So, yeah.
0: And tell us a little bit about your family and what do you like to do for fun, some hobbies and stuff before we get to business.
1: Well, when we're not busy working and doing the food truck, we like to fish, go boating.
0: Okay, an outdoorsman.
1: Oh, yeah.
0: Very cool. Okay, so now let's talk about the Dogfather, which is a food truck.
1: Yep.
0: And Dogfather specializes in hot dogs. Tell us a little bit about that menu.
1: Oh, the hot dogs, the brats. We do all kinds of different names of the hot dogs, like the Pacino, the Vito. We kind of frame it, with the Godfather.
0: Yeah, and I love the theme. Even the truck has the colors. You got the font. You got the merch.
1: Yeah.
0: So tell us a little bit. Give us an example of which one of your dogs is and what comes on it.
1: Okay, so the Corleone is probably one of the most famous. That would be with chili cheese, Fritos, and peppers on top.
0: And that's on top of a hot dog.
1: Oh, yeah.
0: And tell us a little bit about your the hot dogs and the brats. What kind of product do you use?
1: All Volvers.
0: Volvers, so the king of meats.
1: We have to. Oh, yeah.
0: Absolutely.
1: Is there any other?
0: Heck no, man. When I was younger, I used to live in Arizona, and my grandma, when she'd come visit, she'd bring me Volvers hot dogs because like anything but.
1: Yes.
0: So what's the next public event you'll be working?
1: We will be in Ontonagon for Labor Day, the parade on Sunday, and then car show on Saturday.
0: Very good. What kind of hours will you be running there?
1: Well, pretty much all day for the car show. It starts at, 9 till about 3 o'clock. So we'll be there till then and then get up in the morning and do the parade. So, yeah, it's one of our favorites.
0: But how many dogs and brats do you go through in a typical day, would you say?
1: Oh, for there, that'll be probably 300 hot dogs.
0: 300 hot dogs. And how do you tell
1: 300 buns, so that means hot dogs and brats.

here. When just 'cause I said it, it don't mean it, don't mean that I meant it. People say crazy things just 'cause I said it. It don't mean that I meant it. And just 'cause you've heard it,

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10: Sunny for today. Highs top out near 75 degrees. Winds northeast around 5 miles per hour. Tonight, clouds will be on the increase. A few showers could develop or build into the area after midnight. Winds will be light and lows drop to 60. Friday, a few more showers possible before noon. Sunshine during the afternoon. Highs warm into the low 70s, winds east around 5 miles per hour. Friday night, some passing clouds, slight chance for showers returns after midnight. Lows fall back to 61, winds will be light. Looking ahead to Saturday, mostly sunny, highs reach 76. Saturday night, clear to partly cloudy, lows head down to 62. Sunday, plenty of sunshine, though a few showers are possible through the early part of the afternoon. Highs climb into the upper 70s. And then shower chances quickly return on Sunday night with lows falling to around 60. I'm Phil Jensko for Marquette's Rocking Eagle.
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0: that next time.
1: That's, yeah, hey, that's a good idea.
0: That might work out well. And I'm still curious more about this menu, too. Tell us a little bit about some of the other ingredients and toppings you might get on a dog that you might not typically think of being on a dog.
1: Pulled pork.
0: Pulled pork.
1: We'll do a pacino, it's called, with hot dog, pulled pork, coleslaw, and then some crispy onion, and then a drizzle of barbecue sauce.
0: Very good. What kind of barbecue sauce?
1: Can't tell you.
0: But it's a good one.
1: It's a secret.
0: There you go. Absolutely. That's the best way to say it. Family secret kept for generations. Yeah. And that's actually the dog that I like, too. I like that. I love a pulled pork sandwich, the barbecue, but then you put it on the Volworth's hot dog. Oh,
1: yeah,
0: man.
1: Yeah, yeah.
0: The flavors just go. And tell us a little bit about how did you come up with this menu? How did you even come up with this idea?
1: That's my wife, Tracy.
0: Okay.
1: Oh, yeah. She came up with all of them, but... We did the Dogfather because we always watched the Godfather movies.
0: Okay.
1: And my dad used to be, like, he'd dress up like the Godfather over in Hurley.
0: Oh, really?
1: He'd have a police chase and everything.
0: That's awesome.
1: So he did that every year. He loved the Godfather. I get them mixed up now. Dogfather, Godfather.
0: Yeah, yeah. Well,
1: just that's spelled really cool. Backwards.
0: Yeah. So that's really cool. So that's like an homage to your father. It's something that you have.
1: Yes.
0: With your wife, and then you bring it to the dog. How did you decide on the hot dog, then?
1: To do that for the food truck?
0: Yeah, like how did you just, I mean, you had the Godfather coming in.
1: My wife and my sister-in-law, Kristen, they wanted to do some hot dogs in a cart, you know.
0: Yeah.
1: And we ended up finding this little pop-up trailer.
0: Okay.
1: And we made it into a kitchen, actually, and we just started doing it.
0: Okay. So it just was kind of just a random spark of inspiration, like, let's do hot dogs.
1: Yep, added brats, and now we're doing mac and cheese with brisket. And
0: okay, just expanded from there. I love it.
1: Everybody loves that. All right.

Hancock's Rock is Marquette's Rock. We're the UP's Rock. The Rockin' Eagle, 98.7, 106.9.

0: All right, so, and then how long have you been in business now?
1: Probably 12 years now.
0: 12 years, man. I don't like how fast time is flying, because I remember the first time I had the Pacino the first time.
2: Yep,
0: it might have been just because I was like, well, I got to get Al Pacino just because it's Al Pacino. And right. I was like, whoa, this is good. And actually, you know what? That changed my life. Because after that, now when we're at home, I don't just go for the ketchup and mustard sometimes. I'll put different things on my dogs.
1: Yeah, a lot of people do that.
0: So what have you learned over those 12 years? How is it different now compared to what it was like when you started?
1: We pick and choose where we go now because you can't always be working.
0: Yeah.
1: You got to enjoy life too, right?
0: So living with balance.
1: Yeah. Yeah,
0: okay.
1: Yeah.
0: And has the menu changed much over the years, or it's been pretty
1: close?
0: Well,
1: we have added, like I said, the mac and cheese and brisket now.
0: Yeah.
1: Most people get that.
0: Yeah.
1: And sell out.
0: So that one came late, and it's a big one.
1: Yeah, we just started doing that, and now it's like, oh, boy.
0: Okay. So tell us a little bit about your process with the brisket, then. Tell us about your brisket meat.
1: So, yeah, well, I can't tell you the secret to it.
0: No.
1: So we do the, you know, there's a layer of mac and cheese, you put a layer of brisket, another layer of mac and cheese, brisket, crunchy onions, some green onion, and then Ooh. Hot honey on top.
0: That hot honey.
1: Oh,
0: Yes. And if you want some, you're going to have to go check it out in Ontonagon on Labor Day weekend, right? And it's fun there. There's a lot of good events going on for that.
1: And we go to Beato and Trito's too.
0: Oh, yeah.
1: We just haven't had the time to do all that.
0: Oh, yeah.
1: We're both working.
0: I know anybody in our listening area, if they haven't already stopped and had a dog from you, they've seen you somewhere because you're all over the
1: place.
0: We've
1: been here.
0: So if you've been wondering what that that Godfather looking hot dog stand is, now you know, and you got to stop.
1: That's right.
0: And with that being said, I know you don't do this on your own. You mentioned it yourself. Any shout outs for anyone else involved in the venture?
1: My wife Tracy for sure, and then my mother in law Pat helps us out, and then Victor, my nephew. Kid's a natural at it. So.
0: All right.
1: So when we do a bigger event, we need help, you know.
0: Oh, yeah.
1: We're getting old.
0: Well, I mean, it's just, even if you're young, it's tough. I mean, there's so many
1: even
0: people.
1: Even when you're young, that's right.
0: So any last words before we sign off?
1: I can't think of any, but I'd like to say thanks to all our customers, man. Very, very generous.
0: There you go.
1: Love you guys.
0: And you are on Facebook. You can people can find you on Facebook.
1: Yep, that's the way to get a hold of us.
0: All right, very good.
1: Messenger.
0: Perfect, because if people want you to come to their event, Messenger, get a hold of you, we'll set it up, and the Dog Father's on his way.
1: Yep, sounds good.
0: All right, thanks for being here today.
1: Thanks, Mitch.
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0: There's Mastodon, Snakes for Dinner, right here on the Rocket Eagle. 98.7, 106.9 Marquette. Before that, some Whiskey Myers to get us into the 8 o'clock hour here on this Thursday morning. My name's Mitch Bolo. This is the morning strain coming up in this one. We'll take a look at the sports report. We'll have the highlights from the late night shows and your brain strain question. Right now, we send it to weather.
1: 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They're not ordinary, they're extraordinary.
2: Sunny for today, highs top out near 75 degrees, winds northeast around 5 miles per hour. Tonight, clouds will be on the increase, a few showers could develop or build into the area after midnight. Winds will be light and lowest drop to 60. Friday, a few more showers possible before noon, sunshine during the afternoon. Highs warm into the low 70s, winds east around 5 miles per hour. Friday night, some passing clouds, slight chance for showers returns after midnight. Lows fall back to 61, winds will be light. Looking ahead to Saturday, mostly sunny, highs reach 76. Saturday night, clear to partly cloudy, lows head down to 62. Sunday, plenty of sunshine, though a few showers are possible through the early part of the afternoon. Highs climb into the upper 70s. And then shower chances quickly return on Sunday night with lows falling to around 60. I'm Phil Jensko for Marquette's Rocking Eagle.
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0: 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Before that, some Dayseeker. My name's Mitch Bolo. This is the Morning Strain. Coming up in just a bit here, we'll have the highlights from the late night shows and your brain strain question. Right now, it's time for a look at sports, which are brought to you by...
1: Keep it up and keep it in the UP by shopping these three local businesses every time you can. It really helps our local UP economy.
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0: 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Let's take a look at the sports report. Over to Eagle Radio Sports in our broadcast here. We'll start under the Friday night lights a little early this week. This evening, the Lawrence Purple Hornets hit the road to battle Manisique with kickoff at 7 o'clock. You can catch that one on our sister station, Eagle Country 105.7. 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The Patriots welcome Calumet to town for another 7 p.m. kickoff. Two UP games at once, because apparently one collection of teenagers violently arguing over a leather ball simply wasn't enough. Football. It's awesome. The next weekend, the NFL joins the party. Sunday, September 13th, the Green Bay Packers take on the Minnesota Vikings at 2 o'clock on our sister station, Eagle Country 105.7. Then right here, 98.7, the Rockin' Eagle, the Detroit Lions open things up against the New Orleans Saints at noon. So, yeah, we got high school tonight, the pros next Sunday, Lions and Packers on Eagle Country 105.7, Westwood on 106.9, the Rockin' Eagle, and the Lions on 98.7. Football season is here. 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
8: Sunny for today. Highs top out near 75 degrees. Winds northeast around 5 miles per hour. Tonight, clouds will be on the increase. A few showers could develop or build into the area after midnight. Winds will be light and lowest drop to 60. Friday, a few more showers possible before noon, sunshine during the afternoon. Highs warm into the low 70s, winds east around 5 miles per hour. Friday night, some passing clouds, slight chance for showers returns after midnight. Lows fall back to 61, winds will be light. Looking ahead to Saturday, mostly sunny, highs reach 76. Saturday night, clear to partly cloudy, lows head down to 62. Sunday, plenty of sunshine, though a few showers are possible through the early part of the afternoon. Highs climb into the upper 70s, and then shower chances quickly return on Sunday night with lows falling to around 60. I'm Phil Jensko for Marquette's Rocking Eagle. Right now it's 55.

0: There's Megadeth, Symphony of Destruction, right here on the Rocket Eagle, 98.7, 106.9 Marquette. My name's Mitch Polo. This is the Morning Strain. Coming up in just a bit here, we'll have the brain strain question. But right now, it's time for the highlights from the late night shows, but all the late night shows were off last night. So here's some classic monologue jokes from Conan and Colbert.
1: Archaeologists in Egypt have discovered a pair of socks meant to be worn with sandals from 2,000 years ago. Yeah. Scholars say it's evidence of the first German tourist.
2: There's a spiciest scandal brewing over Rome's sexy priest calendar, the Calendario Romano, which features close-ups of young, handsome men in priestly attire and has been a perennial Rome souvenir for the last two decades. It's the kind of souvenir that your mom buys as a joke and then puts up in the kitchen as a joke. Then on certain rainy mornings, you come downstairs to find she's just drinking her tea and staring at the calendar as a joke.
1: In a new interview, Miley Cyrus said she is one of the biggest feminists in the world.

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0: There's Motionless in White featuring Skylar Gray. Rest in peace right here on the Rockin' Eagle. 98.7, 106.9 Mark Ed. Before that, The Who featuring Johnny Hawkins. It's a Megadeth back there for you, too. My name's Mitch Polo. This is the Morning Strain. It's time for the Brain Strain question here. Today we go to the Random Trivia Generator. And how about the Entertainment category? What character said, "I may not be a smart man, but I know what love is"? Your Brain Strain question from the Entertainment category of the Random Trivia Generator. What character said, "I may not be a smart man, but I know what love is"? The answer to your Brain Strain question just after this.
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0: Rockin' Eagle, 98.7, 106.9 Marquette. Before the break, we gave you a Brain Strain question from the Random Trivia Generator and the Entertainment category. What character said, "I may not be a smart man, but I know what love is"? What character said, "I may not be a smart man, but I know what love is"? The answer to your Brain Strain question is Forrest Gump. Forrest Gump is the character that said, "I may not be a smart man, but I know what love is." And if you knew the answer to that one, you were likely born in the 1900s. I'm an 87 model myself. Forrest Gump, I love that movie. I thought that movie was so cool. I need to watch it again. Here's Through Fire with All Animal on the Rockin' Eagle, 98.7, 106.9 Marquette.

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0: There's Billy Morrison and Sully Erna becoming right here on the Rockin' Eagle. 98.7, 106.9 Marquette. Before that, the Papa Roach. Hey, welcome to the 9 o'clock hour here on this Thursday. Coming up in this one, we'll have an LOL and the not headline news. Right now, we send it to weather.
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2: Sunny for today. Highs top out near 75 degrees. Winds northeast around 5 miles per hour. Tonight, clouds will be on the increase. A few showers could develop or build into the area after midnight. Winds will be light and lows drop to 60. Friday, a few more showers possible before noon. Sunshine during the afternoon. Highs warm into the low 70s. Winds east around 5 miles per hour. Friday night, some passing clouds. Slight chance for showers returns after midnight. Lows fall back to 61. Winds will be light. Looking ahead to Saturday, mostly sunny. Highs reach 76. Saturday night, clear to partly cloudy. Lows head down to 62. Sunday, plenty of sunshine, though a few showers are possible through the early part of the afternoon. Highs climb into the upper 70s. And then shower chances quickly return on Sunday night with lows falling to around 60. I'm Phil Jensko for Marquette's Rocking Eagle. Right now it's 56.
1: Here's Marquette Police Patrol Captain Jim Finkbeiner with a reminder that a new city law says you can't ride any kind of bikes on downtown or 3rd Street sidewalks.
3: In the downtown area, the DDA area, which includes Washington Street from Lakeshore to 7th, 3rd Street from Fair to Baraga, and South Front Street from Ridge to Baraga. Those streets are considered the downtown areas. Those sidewalks, you can't ride a bike. And really any mobility device. That means e-bikes, scooters, electric skateboards, all those type of things. You can't ride those on the sidewalks in those particular sidewalks ever. Take the caveat that a mobility device also includes wheelchairs, electric wheelchairs. That, of course, is always allowed. That's an ADA, and we would never restrict that. So anybody that's in a wheelchair, electric wheelchair, obviously you have the right to be on the sidewalk. That is never in question. But e-bikes, pedal bikes, scooters, whether they're electrified or not, all those type of things, Segways, none of that can be on the sidewalks in those areas like I just reiterated.
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0: There's Bad Flower, Don't Hate Me, right here on the Rocket Eagle, 98.7, 106.9 Marquette. My name's Mitch Bolo. This is the Morning Strain. Coming up in just a bit here, we'll have the not headline news. But right now, it's time for an LOL. Here's comedian Dave Chappelle on when he'll call it quits in show business.
1: It's been 10 years since the last time I played Los Angeles, if you can imagine. I know, I've been gone for a very long time. Yeah, it was a tough time. And I wanted to give up sometimes. I almost did give up, but then right before I gave up, I decided not to. But I made the call. They answered the phone. Hello? Dancing with the Stars. I said, not yet. Not yet. Oh, if you see me on that, it's over. Trust me. My spirit is broken. If you see me waiting for them judges, getting critiqued on my cha-cha, it's over.

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1: 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It really helps our local UP economy.
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6: Sunny for today. Highs top out near 75 degrees. Winds northeast around 5 miles per hour. Tonight, clouds will be on the increase. A few showers could develop or build into the area after midnight. Winds will be light and lows drop to 60. Friday, a few more showers possible before noon. Sunshine during the afternoon. Highs warm into the low 70s. Winds east around 5 miles per hour. Friday night, some passing clouds. Slight chance for showers returns after midnight. Lows fall back to 61. Winds will be light. Looking ahead to Saturday, mostly sunny. Highs reach 76. Saturday night, clear to partly cloudy. Lows head down to 62. Sunday, plenty of sunshine, though a few showers are possible through the early part of the afternoon. Highs climb into the upper 70s. And then shower chances quickly return on Sunday night with lows falling to around 60. I'm Phil Jensko for Marquette's Rocking Eagle.
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0: They're Saving a Bolt, bringing down the giant right here on the Rockin' Eagle, 98.7, 106.9 Marquette. My name's Mitch Bolo. This is the Morning Strain. I'm here to make your workday better. It's time for the Not Headline News.
1: 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Downloads of MapQuest have surged since it refused to change the name of Lake Ontario. If you've forgotten where to find MapQuest, you can always ask Jeeves. Ridley Scott says he's making another Alien movie. Because in space, no one can hear a blatant cash grab. Tony Romo admitted he's had problems with chronic back pain, prescription meds, and alcohol. Something he's never had a problem with, keeping track of his Super Bowl rings. And the cast of Dancing with the Stars was revealed yesterday. As usual, you can see much bigger stars by punching yourself in the face. This is Not Headline News.

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0: There's Van Halen, Running with the Devil, right here on the Rockin' Eagle, 98.7, 106.9 Marquette. Before that, Seether and Saving Abel. My name is Mitch Bolo. This is the Morning Strain, and that's all the time I have for you. So I'm backing up. I'm getting out of here. Big Michael Kaufman will take you through the afternoon drive, and I'll be back again in the morning. Until then, keep it loud. Keep it rockin'.
1: Here's Marquette City Police Patrol Captain Jim Finkbeiner with a reminder of what to do when you see flashing lights on a school bus.
2: 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It's not allowing you to, like, oh, hurry up and get past the bus. All right, so if the yellow lights are flashing, you should be looking to stop, and you should be stopping at least 50 feet from that bus. Give it some space. When the overhead lights start to flash red, you have to be stopped at that point. 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If you pass the bus at that point, when the lights are red, that is a violation you can be ticketed for. And you shouldn't move your car until those red lights are off and the bus starts to actually move, because then you know that the bus driver has got everybody settled down and everything's good.
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2: For today, we'll see gradually increasing cloud cover with high temperatures working up into the middle to upper 70s. Lever winds out of the north and northeast at 5 to 10. Then for tonight, mostly cloudy skies, some patchy fog developing late, as well as a slight chance for a shower, overnight low temperatures in the middle to upper 50s. Into the day on Friday, slight chance for some early day showers, becoming partly sunny into the afternoon, will ease back to highs in the lower 70s. Friday night, partly cloudy skies, overnight lows in the middle to upper 50s. Saturday, a dry forecast, mid-70s for high temperatures under sunny to partly cloudy skies, and still a good deal of sunshine even into your Sunday, with highs up closer to the upper 70s. Do pick up a chance for some scattered showers then for your Labor Day Monday itself, back to a high of 72 degrees. And that's your latest forecast. I'm meteorologist Michael Caro for Marquette's Rockin' Eagle. Currently 60 degrees.
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0: Here's Marquette Police Patrol Captain Jim Finkbeiner with a reminder that a new city law says you can't ride any kind of bikes on downtown or 3rd Street sidewalks.
1: In the downtown area, the DDA area, which includes Washington Street from Lakeshore to 7th, 3rd Street from Fair to Berrega, and South Front Street from Ridge to Berrega. Those streets are considered the downtown areas. Those sidewalks, you can't ride a bike. And really any mobility device. That means e-bikes, scooters, electric skateboards, all those type of things. You can't ride those on the sidewalks in those particular sidewalks ever. Take the caveat that a mobility device also includes wheelchairs, electric wheelchairs. That, of course, is always allowed. That's an ADA, and we would never restrict that. So anybody that's in a wheelchair, electric wheelchair, obviously you have the right to be on the sidewalk. That is never in question. But e-bikes, pedal bikes, scooters, whether they're electrified or not, all those type of things, Segways, none of that can be on the sidewalks in those areas like I just reiterated.
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5: For today, we'll see gradually increasing cloud cover with high temperatures working up into the middle to upper 70s. We'll have our winds out of the north and northeast at 5 to 10. Then for tonight, mostly cloudy skies, some patchy fog developing late, as well as a slight chance for a shower, overnight low temperatures in the middle to upper 50s. Into the day on Friday, slight chance for some early day showers, becoming partly sunny into the afternoon, will ease back to highs in the lower 70s. Friday night, partly cloudy skies, overnight lows in the middle to upper 50s. Saturday, a dry forecast, mid-70s for high temperatures under sunny to partly cloudy skies, and still a good deal of sunshine even into your Sunday, with highs up closer to the upper 70s. Do pick up a chance for some scattered showers then for your Labor Day Monday itself, back to a high of 72 degrees. And that's your latest forecast. I'm meteorologist Michael Caro for Marquette's Rockin' Eagle. Currently, it's 63.
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0: Marquette City Police Captain Jim Finkbeiner reminds you there are a few things to remember when you're going out to take your dog for a walk.
1: You know, City Marquette, we follow the state rules, which means if your dog is in public, if it's not on private property, your private property, then it needs to be on a leash. It's a 6-foot leash is what the law states. And if you don't have your dog on a leash, then you can be ticketed. There's a couple of things in the City Marquette, too, that we have a really long shoreline, of course, and a lot of beaches in the area. But all the bathing beaches in the City of Marquette, no dogs are allowed. And it doesn't make any difference if they're on a leash or not. And that's just for public health safety is the biggest reason. There are other places that dogs can be on a leash in other beach areas, just not in the city along those bathing beaches. The biggest thing is a lot of times we hear, you know, oh, I have control of my dog. He's a really good dog. He likes everybody. But we're still talking about animals. And not everybody's comfortable around animals, of course, too.

0: And we can't always predict everything. So just the safest and most conscientious thing we can do as a person with an animal is to help people feel safer on my animal. And that's to have them on a leash where you know you have control of them all the time.
1: This safety message is brought to you by Anytime Fitness in Harvey, St. Michael Catholic Church in Marquette, and Willie's Tire Shop of Ishpeming and Marquette.
2: Now that students are heading back to classes, there are a couple of things that parents and motorists should think about, and that is the subject of today's Did You Hear? Presented by Enbridge. Life takes energy. So to find out more, we have asked Marquette City Police Patrol Captain Jim Finkbeiner to come in. Jim's here in Marquette. School starts next week, and it's probably time for drivers and parents to think about a couple of things as the kids are starting to head off to school, right?
0: Yeah, well, exactly. And it's time to do it before we actually get to the school. It's a good idea just to kind of, especially with young kids, especially with kids that maybe are just starting, say, kindergarten, first grade, they haven't had a whole bunch of time necessarily getting to a bus or going to school, so they're going to be super excited. A couple of things that parents can do to help the kids initially is if you are going to be taking a bus, go the route that the kids are going to walk to the bus. Walk with them so that you can point out maybe a possible trouble spot, but also point out where it's safe to cross and where it's safe to wait for the bus. You know, the bus stop is a typical area that's usually marked or that the schools will let you know that this is where the bus will be,
2: right,
0: you know, pick up your student. But there should be that safe area. You know, the what they call a danger zone around a bus is about a 10-foot zone around a bus anytime it stops. You want to be outside that 10-foot zone, which basically means you should be up on the sidewalk. You know, hopefully there's a sidewalk there, but if not, then you should be a minimum of 10 feet away from the roadway. And that way, you know, bus is a really large vehicle. Bus drivers can't see when they get really close, and especially when you're talking about really young kids. So good idea for parents, you know, take a walk with your student if he's going to be going to the bus stop and point out some of those places that could be troublesome. Also, where it's safe to cross, like at corners. Don't cross between parked vehicles running out into the roadway. And then, you know, another piece is that make sure the bus is stopped, the door is open, and the bus driver is asking for the kids to come on the bus. They get so excited, and they're having fun with their friends and things, and it's really easy to become distracted. So just a few simple reminders. And even those kids that are a little bit older getting on the bus, you know, the one thing that we talk about a lot is being distracted by what? Those little computers in our hands, the phones. You know, don't be walking with the phone, looking at your phone and not paying attention to where you're going. But the other piece is, once again, that bus is a really big vehicle. It's still really hard to see people when they're close. So, you know, put your phone down for a few seconds just to make sure that everything's good before you start walking towards the bus to get on the bus.
2: Now, the other part of that equation, especially when it comes to like kids crossing the street, would be the motorists who are heading down the street. As someone who lives near an elementary school myself, I can tell you that there are certain times of the day when there are just kids everywhere. So what should motorists be mindful of in the next couple of weeks as school starting?
0: Yeah, well, once again, you know, kids are super excited. They're not always paying the best of attention. So, you know, we have to be, as motorists, have to be the one that's really looking out for them. When you are, especially in the mornings and middle afternoons, that's the times when the buses are moving, kids are moving to and from school. If you're in those residential areas or areas around schools, and you'll see signs that will tell you that there's school crossings, that there's a school nearby, that kind of thing, you need to really slow your pace down. I know we are all in a fast-paced society and we need to get places, but you just need to take a couple extra seconds, slow down in those areas, because the one thing is that, once again, kids, as much as we, you know, try to help them understand how important it is to cross at corners and things like that, we just know that it doesn't always happen. So we need to be the ones looking out for them. Slow down in those areas. Take a little extra time just to be watching for those kids. You never know where they may step out, and we would hate to have that kind of an accident for that happening too. And then once again, remember, if you see a bus in the area, even if it's moving, be cognizant. It could stop, you know, be preparing to stop at any moment. So once again, slow down. Slow down around the bus and let them do their job, which is to get our kids to school safely every day.
2: Jim Finkbeiner, who is the patrol captain for the Marquette City Police Department, thanks for coming in and sharing a few reminders now that school's about to get underway here in Marquette coming up next week.
0: Yeah, thanks, Jim.
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0: This Upper Michigan weather forecast is brought to you by the Skin Lounge, West Washington Street, Marquette, where they blend artistic tattoo work, permanent makeup, and advanced aesthetics.
1: For today, we'll see gradually increasing cloud cover with high temperatures working up into the middle to upper 70s. We'll have our winds out of the north and northeast at 5 to 10. Then for tonight, mostly cloudy skies, some patchy fog developing late, as well as a slight chance for a shower, overnight low temperatures in the middle to upper 50s. Into the day on Friday, slight chance for some early day showers, becoming partly sunny into the afternoon, will ease back to highs in the lower 70s. Friday night, partly cloudy skies, overnight lows in the middle to upper 50s. Saturday, a dry forecast, mid-70s for high temperatures under sunny to partly cloudy skies, and still a good deal of sunshine even into your Sunday, with highs up closer to the upper 70s. Do pick up a chance for some scattered showers then for your Labor Day Monday itself, back to a high of 72 degrees. And that's your latest forecast. I'm meteorologist Michael Caro for Marquette's Rockin' Eagle. Right now at 66.
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0: Here's Marquette Police Patrol Captain Jim Finkbeiner with a reminder that a new city law says you can't ride any kind of bikes on downtown or 3rd Street sidewalks.
1: In the downtown area, the DDA area, which includes Washington Street from Lakeshore to 7th, 3rd Street from Fair to Baraga, and South Front Street from Ridge to Baraga. Those streets are considered the downtown areas. Those sidewalks, you can't ride a bike. And really any mobility device. That means e-bikes, scooters, electric skateboards, all those type of things. You can't ride those on the sidewalks in those particular sidewalks ever. Take the caveat that a mobility device also includes wheelchairs, electric wheelchairs. That, of course, is always allowed. That's an ADA, and we would never restrict that. So anybody that's in a wheelchair, electric wheelchair, obviously you have the right to be on the sidewalk. That is never in question. But e-bikes, pedal bikes, scooters, whether they're electrified or not, all those type of things, Segways, none of that can be on the sidewalks in those areas like I just reiterated.
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4: For today, we'll see gradually increasing cloud cover with high temperatures working up into the middle to upper 70s. We'll have our winds out of the north and northeast at 5 to 10. Then for tonight, mostly cloudy skies, some patchy fog developing late, as well as a slight chance for a shower, overnight low temperatures in the middle to upper 50s. Into the day on Friday, slight chance for some early day showers, becoming partly sunny into the afternoon, will ease back to highs in the lower 70s. Friday night, partly cloudy skies, overnight lows in the middle to upper 50s. Saturday, a dry forecast, mid-70s for high temperatures under sunny to partly cloudy skies, and still a good deal of sunshine even into your Sunday, with highs up closer to the upper 70s. Do pick up a chance for some scattered showers then for your Labor Day Monday itself, back to a high of 72 degrees. And that's your latest forecast. I'm meteorologist Michael Caro for Marquette's Rockin' Eagle. Right now it's 68.
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0: 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Moyle Soil from Ishpeming Concrete and Moyle Trucking.
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2: For today, we'll see gradually increasing cloud cover with high temperatures working up into the middle to upper 70s. We'll have our winds out of the north and northeast at 5 to 10. Then for tonight, mostly cloudy skies, some patchy fog developing late, as well as a slight chance for a shower, overnight low temperatures in the middle to upper 50s. Into the day on Friday, slight chance for some early day showers, becoming partly sunny into the afternoon, will ease back to highs in the lower 70s. Friday night, partly cloudy skies, overnight lows in the middle to upper 50s. Saturday, a dry forecast, mid-70s for high temperatures under sunny to partly cloudy skies, and still a good deal of sunshine even into your Sunday, with highs up closer to the upper 70s. Do pick up a chance for some scattered showers then for your Labor Day Monday itself, back to a high of 72 degrees. And that's your latest forecast. I'm meteorologist Michael Caro for Marquette's Rockin' Eagle. Right now it's 68.
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3: 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They're not ordinary, they're extraordinary.
4: For today, we'll see gradually increasing cloud cover with high temperatures working up into the middle to upper 70s. We'll have our winds out of the north and northeast at 5 to 10. Then for tonight, mostly cloudy skies, some patchy fog developing late, as well as a slight chance for a shower. Overnight low temperatures in the middle to upper 50s. Into the day on Friday, slight chance for some early day showers, becoming partly sunny into the afternoon, will ease back to highs in the lower 70s. Friday night, partly cloudy skies, overnight lows in the middle to upper 50s. Saturday, a dry forecast, mid-70s for high temperatures, under sunny to partly cloudy skies, and still a good deal of sunshine even into your Sunday, with highs up closer to the upper 70s. Do pick up a chance for some scattered showers then for your Labor Day Monday itself, back to a high of 72 degrees. And that's your latest forecast. I'm meteorologist Michael Caro for Marquette's Rockin' Eagle. Right now, 70 degrees.
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8: 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In your car, in the office, or with your brother's girlfriend. Hey, we're just doing our job. The Rockin' Eagle.

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2: For today, we'll see gradually increasing cloud cover with high temperatures working up into the middle to upper 70s. We'll have our winds out of the north and northeast at 5 to 10. Then for tonight, mostly cloudy skies, some patchy fog developing late, as well as a slight chance for a shower, overnight low temperatures in the middle to upper 50s. Into the day on Friday, slight chance for some early day showers, becoming partly sunny into the afternoon, will ease back to highs in the lower 70s. Friday night, partly cloudy skies, overnight lows in the middle to upper 50s. Saturday, a dry forecast, mid-70s for high temperatures under sunny to partly cloudy skies, and still a good deal of sunshine even into your Sunday, with highs up closer to the upper 70s. Do pick up a chance for some scattered showers then for your Labor Day Monday itself, back to a high of 72 degrees. And that's your latest forecast. I'm meteorologist Michael Caro for Marquette's Rockin' Eagle. Right now, 70 degrees.
3: Marquette City Police Chief Ryan Grimm talks about a certain type of e-bike not allowed in the city.
4: The e-motos, or e-motorcycles, e-dirt bikes, whatever you want to call them, those are not allowed on the multi-use path or actually on any city street. We see them all the time. We've been dealing with them the best we can, but they're very dangerous, and they certainly are not allowed on the multi-use path. Yeah, it's those smaller-looking motorcycles that you see out on the streets. They don't have pedals, or if they do, they're not functioning pedals, and they've got a lot more than the 750 watts that are allowed. The people that we're seeing driving them are not normally licensed individuals, so to actually get it street legal, it would have to be registered, insured. You'd have to have a cycle endorsement. You'd have to have a driver's license. So that stuff is not what we're experiencing when we're trying to enforce that.
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11: For today, we'll see gradually increasing cloud cover with high temperatures working up into the middle to upper 70s. We'll have our winds out of the north and northeast at 5 to 10. Then for tonight, mostly cloudy skies, some patchy fog developing late, as well as a slight chance for a shower, overnight low temperatures in the middle to upper 50s. Into the day on Friday, slight chance for some early day showers, becoming partly sunny into the afternoon, will ease back to highs in the lower 70s. Friday night, partly cloudy skies, overnight lows in the middle to upper 50s. Saturday, a dry forecast, mid-70s for high temperatures under sunny to partly cloudy skies, and still a good deal of sunshine even into your Sunday, with highs up closer to the upper 70s. Do pick up a chance for some scattered showers then for your Labor Day Monday itself, back to a high of 72 degrees. And that's your latest forecast. I'm meteorologist Michael Caro for Marquette's Rockin' Eagle. Currently it's 72.
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3: Now that students are heading back to classes, there are a couple of things that parents and motorists should think about, and that is the subject of today's Did You Hear? Presented by Enbridge. Life takes energy. So to find out more, we have asked Marquette City Police Patrol Captain Jim Finkbeiner to come in. Jim, here in Marquette, school starts next week, and it's probably time for drivers and parents to think about a couple of things as the kids are starting to head off to school, right?
5: Yeah, well, exactly. And it's time to do it before we actually get to the school. It's a good idea just to kind of, especially with young kids, especially with kids that maybe are just starting, say, kindergarten, first grade, they haven't had a whole bunch of time necessarily getting to a bus or going to school, so they're going to be super excited. A couple of things that parents can do to help the kids initially is if you are going to be taking a bus, go the route that the kids are going to walk to the bus. Walk with them so that you can point out maybe a possible trouble spot, but also point out where it's safe to cross and where it's safe to wait for the bus. You know, the bus stop is a typical area that's usually marked or that the schools will let you know that this is where the bus will be,
3: right. You
5: know, pick up your student. But there should be that safe area. You know, the what they call a danger zone around a bus is about a 10-foot zone around a bus anytime it stops. You want to be outside that 10-foot zone, which basically means you should be up on the sidewalk. You know, hopefully there's a sidewalk there, but if not, then you should be a minimum of 10 feet away from the roadway. And that way, you know, bus is a really large vehicle. Bus drivers can't see when they get really close, and especially when you're talking about really young kids. So good idea for parents, you know, take a walk with your student if he's going to be going to the bus stop and point out some of those places that could be troublesome. Also, where it's safe to cross, like at corners. Don't cross between parked vehicles running out into the roadway. And then, you know, another piece is that make sure the bus is stopped, the door is open, and the bus driver

0: to get on the bus.
1: Now, the other part of that equation, especially when it comes to like kids crossing the street, would be the motorists who are heading down the street. As someone who lives near an elementary school myself, I can tell you that there are certain times of the day when there are just kids everywhere. So what should motorists be mindful of in the next couple of weeks as school starting?
0: Yeah, well, once again, you know, kids are super excited. They're not always paying the best of attention. So, you know, we have to be, as motorists, have to be the one that's really looking out for them. When you are, especially in the mornings and middle afternoons, that's the times when the buses are moving, kids are moving to and from school. If you're in those residential areas or areas around schools, and you'll see signs that will tell you that there's school crossings, that there's a school nearby, that kind of thing, you need to really slow your pace down. I know we are all in a fast-paced society and we need to get places, but it honestly, you just need to take a couple extra seconds, slow down in those areas, because the one thing is that, once again, kids, as much as we, you know, try to help them understand how important it is to cross at corners and things like that, we just know that it doesn't always happen. So we need to be the ones looking out for them. Slow down in those areas. Take a little extra time just to be watching for those kids. You never know where they may step out, and we would hate to have that kind of an accident for that happening too. And then once again, remember, if you see a bus in the area, even if it's moving, be cognizant. It could stop, you know, mm-hmm. be preparing to stop at any moment. So once again, slow down. Slow down around the bus and let them do their job, which is to get our kids to school safely every day.
1: Jim Finkbeiner, who is the patrol captain for the Marquette City Police Department, thanks for coming in and sharing a few reminders now that school's about to get underway here in Marquette coming up next week.
0: Yeah, thanks, Jim.
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and roll is here to stay. Houghton's Rock. Is this Ishpeming's Rock? We're the UP's Rock. The Rockin' Eagle, 98.7, 106.9.

0: angels. UP's longest afternoon drive with the Copper Country's Rockin' Eagle and Nate Vickers. Big Michael Coffin sliding in here. The unofficial kickoff of the weekend toward our big three-day Labor Day weekend. I don't know about you, but I am ready.
1: This Upper Michigan weather forecast is brought to you by Marquette GMC. Whether you're looking for a vehicle to purchase, need maintenance, or have an unfortunate accident, they'll take care of you.
2: We'll see a blend of clouds and sunshine developing for this afternoon. High temperatures in the mid to upper 70s. Lever winds out of the north and northeast at 5 to 10. Then for tonight, mostly cloudy skies, some patchy fog developing late, as well as a slight chance for a shower. Overnight low temperatures in the middle to upper 50s. Into the day on Friday, slight chance for some early day showers. Becoming partly sunny into the afternoon, will ease back to highs in the lower 70s. Friday night, partly cloudy skies, overnight lows in the middle to upper 50s. Saturday, a dry forecast, mid-70s for high temperatures under sunny to partly cloudy skies, and still a good deal of sunshine even into your Sunday, with highs up closer to the upper 70s. Do pick up a chance for some scattered showers then for your Labor Day Monday itself, back to a high of 72 degrees. And that's your latest forecast. I'm meteorologist Michael Caro for Marquette's Rockin' Eagle. Currently, it's 72.
1: Here's Marquette Police Patrol Captain Jim Finkbeiner with a reminder that a new city law says you can't ride any kind of bikes on downtown or 3rd Street sidewalks.
3: In the downtown area, the DDA area, which includes Washington Street from Lakeshore to 7th, 3rd Street from Fair to Baraga, and South Front Street from Ridge to Baraga. Those streets are considered the downtown areas. Those sidewalks, you can't ride a bike. And really any mobility device. That means e-bikes, scooters, electric skateboards, all those type of things. You can't ride those on the sidewalks in those particular sidewalks ever. Take the caveat that a mobility device also includes wheelchairs, electric wheelchairs. That, of course, is always allowed. That's an ADA, and we would never restrict that. So anybody that's in a wheelchair, electric wheelchair, obviously you have the right to be on the sidewalk. That is never in question. But e-bikes, pedal bikes, scooters, whether they're electrified or not, all those type of things, Segways, none of that can be on the sidewalks in those areas like I just reiterated.
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0: Here's Marquette City Police Patrol Captain Jim Finkbeiner with a reminder of what to do when you see flashing lights on a school bus.
1: If you see the yellow lights start to flash, you need to start to get to stop now. 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All right, so if the yellow lights are flashing, you should be looking to stop, and you should be stopping at least 50 feet from that bus. Give it some space. When the overhead lights start to flash red, you have to be stopped at that point. You can't pass the bus. If you pass the bus at that point, when the lights are red, that is a violation you can be ticketed for. And you shouldn't move your car until those red lights are off and the bus starts to actually move. Because then you know that the bus driver has got everybody settled down and everything's good.
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9: We'll see a blend of clouds and sunshine developing for this afternoon. High temperatures in the mid to upper 70s. Lever winds out of the north and northeast at 5 to 10. Then for tonight, mostly cloudy skies, some patchy fog developing late, as well as a slight chance for a shower. Overnight low temperatures in the middle to upper 50s. Into the day on Friday, slight chance for some early day showers, becoming partly sunny into the afternoon, will ease back to highs in the lower 70s. Friday night, partly cloudy skies, overnight lows in the middle to upper 50s. Saturday, a dry forecast, mid-70s for high temperatures, under sunny to partly cloudy skies, and still a good deal of sunshine even into your Sunday, with highs up closer to the upper 70s. Do pick up a chance for some scattered showers then for your Labor Day Monday itself, back to a high of 72 degrees. And that's your latest forecast. I'm meteorologist Michael Caro for Marquette's Rockin' Eagle. Right now it's 73.
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0: UP's longest afternoon drives. Metallica wraps up another big old set for us. Get ready for our big Labor Day weekend. I've been talking to everybody about it, and there's been a lot of people saying, is Labor Day weekend this weekend? I didn't even know. Who couldn't use an extra day off? Just say it. 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

0: 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It is Big Michael Cup, and try to stay awake. I actually got an afternoon cup of coffee here to keep me going, man. I don't say I'm kind of wearing down. I'm afraid that I'm not going to have enough energy to rock it out over the weekend, but we'll see. In the meantime, let's check out that weather forecast. On the other side, I got another mega set at the Copper Country's Rockin' Eagle. 98.7 and 106.9 Marquette.
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2: We'll see a blend of clouds and sunshine developing for this afternoon. High temperatures in the mid to upper 70s. Lever winds out of the north and northeast at 5 to 10. Then for tonight, mostly cloudy skies, some patchy fog developing late, as well as a slight chance for a shower. Overnight low temperatures in the middle to upper 50s. Into the day on Friday, slight chance for some early day showers. Becoming partly sunny into the afternoon, will ease back to highs in the lower 70s. Friday night, partly cloudy skies, overnight lows in the middle to upper 50s. Saturday, a dry forecast, mid-70s for high temperatures under sunny to partly cloudy skies, and still a good deal of sunshine even into your Sunday, with highs up closer to the upper 70s. Do pick up a chance for some scattered showers then for your Labor Day Monday itself, back to a high of 72 degrees. And that's your latest forecast. I'm meteorologist Michael Caro for Marquette's Rockin' Eagle. Currently it's 72.
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0: And here we are once again, just keeping it in the UP. 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

0: What's the key to getting lawns and gardens to grow better? Moyle Soil from Ishpeming Concrete and Moyle Trucking.
1: Moyle Soil comes from all over the UP. Bring it back from job sites, we doctor it up, screen out all the rocks and sticks out of it, and send it back out. By doctoring up, we use peat, other nice good black soil to put in there, and it's all just about adding nutrition to the dirt and getting the rocks out of it.
0: Moyle Soil from Ishpeming Concrete, now open, including Saturdays from 7 until noon, 400 Stone Street behind Robin's Flooring, Ishpeming. While school's back in session, school buses and more commuters will be on the road, so watch out for frequent stops and students getting into and out of vehicles. Don't pass a school bus while they're loading and unloading children. Stay alert and obey the speed limit, especially in school zones. This has been a safety message from Eagle Mine.
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6: This Upper Michigan weather forecast is brought to you by the Skin Lounge, West Washington Street, Marquette, where they blend artistic tattoo work, permanent makeup, and advanced aesthetics.
7: We'll see a blend of clouds and sunshine developing for this afternoon. High temperatures in the mid to upper 70s. Lever winds out of the north and northeast at 5 to 10. Then for tonight, mostly cloudy skies, some patchy fog developing late, as well as a slight chance for a shower, overnight low temperatures in the middle to upper 50s. Into the day on Friday, slight chance for some early day showers, becoming partly sunny into the afternoon, will ease back to highs in the lower 70s. Friday night, partly cloudy skies, overnight lows in the middle to upper 50s. Saturday, a dry forecast, mid-70s for high temperatures under sunny to partly cloudy skies, and still a good deal of sunshine even into your Sunday, with highs up closer to the upper 70s. Do pick up a chance for some scattered showers then for your Labor Day Monday itself, back to a high of 72 degrees. And that's your latest forecast. I'm meteorologist Michael Caro for Marquette's Rockin' Eagle. Currently it's 72.
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0: UP's longest afternoon drive with the perfect circle and the doomed. 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
1: We'll see a blend of clouds and sunshine developing for this afternoon. High temperatures in the mid to upper 70s. Lever winds out of the north and northeast at 5 to 10. Then for tonight, mostly cloudy skies, some patchy fog developing late, as well as a slight chance for a shower. Overnight low temperatures in the middle to upper 50s. Into the day on Friday, slight chance for some early day showers. Becoming partly sunny into the afternoon, will ease back to highs in the lower 70s. Friday night, partly cloudy skies, overnight lows in the middle to upper 50s. Saturday, a dry forecast, mid-70s for high temperatures under sunny to partly cloudy skies, and still a good deal of sunshine even into your Sunday, with highs up closer to the upper 70s. Do pick up a chance for some scattered showers then for your Labor Day Monday itself, back to a high of 72 degrees. And that's your latest forecast. I'm meteorologist Michael Caro for Marquette's Rockin' Eagle. Currently 71 degrees.
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8: We'll see a blend of clouds and sunshine developing for this afternoon. High temperatures in the mid to upper 70s. Lever winds out of the north and northeast at 5 to 10. Then for tonight, mostly cloudy skies, some patchy fog developing late, as well as a slight chance for a shower, overnight low temperatures in the middle to upper 50s. Into the day on Friday, slight chance for some early day showers, becoming partly sunny into the afternoon, will ease back to highs in the lower 70s. Friday night, partly cloudy skies, overnight lows in the middle to upper 50s. Saturday, a dry forecast, mid-70s for high temperatures under sunny to partly cloudy skies, and still a good deal of sunshine even into your Sunday, with highs up closer to the upper 70s. Do pick up a chance for some scattered showers then for your Labor Day Monday itself, back to a high of 72 degrees. And that's your latest forecast. I'm meteorologist Michael Caro for Marquette's Rockin' Eagle. Currently 71 degrees.

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0: What's the key to getting lawns and gardens to grow better? Moyle Soil from Ishpeming Concrete and Moyle Trucking.
1: Moyle Soil comes from all over the UP. Bring it back from job sites, we doctor it up, screen out all the rocks and sticks out of it, and send it back out. By doctoring up, we use peat, other nice good black soil to put in there, and it's all just about adding nutrition to the dirt and getting the rocks out of it.
0: Moyle Soil from Ishpeming Concrete, now open, including Saturdays from 7 until noon, 400 Stone Street behind Robin's Flooring, Ishpeming. 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
2: Having a well-crafted estate plan, which may include a living trust, is peace of mind for the grantors, the people that establish the trust, and also for the beneficiaries, knowing that things are going to be handled in an efficient and legal manner when somebody passes away. It's important to make sure that you're reviewing any new assets you've accumulated, whether it be a condo purchased in Florida, a new hunting camp, additional investment accounts. We want to make sure that all of those assets are titled to the trust so that they can avoid probate and the trust can do its job when it needs to.
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1: This Upper Michigan weather forecast is brought to you by Midtown Bakery in beautiful downtown Negaunee. They're not ordinary. They're extraordinary.
2: We'll see a blend of clouds and sunshine developing for this afternoon. High temperatures in the mid to upper 70s. Lever winds out of the north and northeast at 5 to 10. Then for tonight, mostly cloudy skies, some patchy fog developing late, as well as a slight chance for a shower. Overnight low temperatures in the middle to upper 50s. Into the day on Friday, slight chance for some early day showers. Becoming partly sunny into the afternoon, will ease back to highs in the lower 70s. Friday night, partly cloudy skies, overnight lows in the middle to upper 50s. Saturday, a dry forecast, mid-70s for high temperatures under sunny to partly cloudy skies, and still a good deal of sunshine even into your Sunday, with highs up closer to the upper 70s. Do pick up a chance for some scattered showers then for your Labor Day Monday itself, back to a high of 72 degrees. And that's your latest forecast. I'm meteorologist Michael Caro for Marquette's Rockin' Eagle. Currently 71 degrees.
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UP's longest afternoon drive, the Copper Country's Rocket Eagle. 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

0: What's the key to getting lawns and gardens to grow better? 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
3: Make your Saturdays count this September at Ojibwa Casino, Barriga, and Marquette with Lucky Leaves. 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
4: In this segment, we're going to talk about how the famous Pop Warner and his team of Native American boarding school students made the game of football what it is today. Now, many people have heard the name Pop Warner. Many know he was a coach and have heard of the Pop Warner youth football program. And it's also well known that Pop Warner was a revolutionary figure in the game's history. Before many of the techniques Pop Warner invented were used, the game of football might have looked a little more like rugby to you or I. Some of his innovative techniques include the single and double wing formations, precursors of the modern spread and shotgun formations, the three-point stance, and the body blocking technique. Now, today, these are somewhat common terms when it comes to football, but digging back into history, you'll find that it was Pop Warner and the Native Americans of the Carlisle Boarding School to first use all of these techniques. And the innovation was necessary since they were outweighed by every other team in the nation. They heavily relied on speed and agility instead of size and physical force. And their schedule wasn't easy. Carlisle regularly competed against major programs such as Harvard, Yale, and the University of Pennsylvania, the powerhouses of the day. Also a part of his legacy at this time were the use of an extensive passing game that relied on the spiraled ball. Before this, the ball would be more or less pitched, as it would be called in today's game. And then finally, Coach Warner utilized faking running backs who started one way but abruptly headed the opposite direction, which kept defenses guessing. In 1907, Jim Thorpe, undersized even for the others on the team, persuaded Warner to allow him to try out. Thorpe immediately impressed the coach and secured a starting position. On October 26, 1907, the team trounced a powerful University of Pennsylvania 26-6 before an overflow crowd of 20,000 people at Franklin Field. Because Jim Thorpe had so much raw talent, Coach Warner more than likely designed much of his single-wing offense around this gifted athlete. Thorpe, a true triple threat, was a good runner, passer, and punter. And it wasn't just on the field that Coach Warner evolved as a coach. He dealt with young players who differed from the ones he had previously coached. At the beginning, he used the then customary coaching methods of rough language and a strict routine. The Native American students were unaccustomed to such an approach, and several key players stopped attending practices. Warner adjusted his technique, saying that he found better results showing the players more respect. He said, quote, "I don't think I ever swore at a player from that time. Maybe I did a little cussing now and then, but never at players." The Carlisle football program was active from 1893 until 1917, when it was discontinued. During the program's 25 years, the team compiled a 167, an 88, and 13 record, and a 0.647 winning percentage, which makes it the most successful defunct major college football program to ever exist.
0: This has been another Native History Minute brought to you by the Ojibwa Casinos of Barriga and Marquette.
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10: Mainly cloudy skies tonight with a chance of scattered showers and thunderstorms. A low temperature near 60 degrees and winds out of the northeast at 5 to 10. Friday, we'll see a chance of showers and thunderstorms with a high temperature around 72 degrees. The best chance of rain early in the day. We'll see east winds at 5 to 10 miles an hour. Friday night, mainly cloudy with a low temperature of 61 degrees and north winds around 5 miles an hour. Saturday, sunshine with a high temperature of 75 and northeast winds at 5 to 10. Saturday night, partly cloudy with a low temperature around 60 degrees. Saturday, sunshine with a high temperature around 78. Sunday night, partly cloudy and a low of 61 degrees. Labor Day, Monday, chance of thunderstorms and a high temperature of 75. Tuesday, chance of showers and thunderstorms with a high of 74. Wednesday, showers with a high temperature around 77. That's your latest forecast. I'm meteorologist Ray Miller on Marquette's Rocking Eagle. Right now, it's 71.

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1: Here's Marquette Police Patrol Captain Jim Finkbeiner with a reminder that a new city law says you can't ride any kind of bikes on downtown or 3rd Street sidewalks.
2: In the downtown area, the DDA area, which includes Washington Street from Lakeshore to 7th, 3rd Street from Fair to Baraga, and South Front Street from Ridge to Baraga. Those streets are considered the downtown areas. Those sidewalks, you can't ride a bike. And really any mobility device. That means e-bikes, scooters, electric skateboards, all those type of things. You can't ride those on the sidewalks in those particular sidewalks ever. Take the caveat that a mobility device also includes wheelchairs, electric wheelchairs. That, of course, is always allowed. That's an ADA, and we would never restrict that. So anybody that's in a wheelchair, electric wheelchair, obviously you have the right to be on the sidewalk. That is never in question. But e-bikes, pedal bikes, scooters, whether they're electrified or not, all those type of things, Segways, none of that can be on the sidewalks in those areas like I just reiterated.
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0: 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We got Labor Day on the way. 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
2: Mainly cloudy skies tonight with a chance of scattered showers and thunderstorms, a low temperature near 60 degrees, and winds out of the northeast at 5 to 10. Friday, we'll see a chance of showers and thunderstorms with a high temperature around 72 degrees, the best chance of rain early in the day. We'll see east winds at 5 to 10 miles an hour. Friday night, mainly cloudy with a low temperature of 61 degrees and north winds around 5 miles an hour. Saturday, sunshine with a high temperature of 75 and northeast winds at 5 to 10. Saturday night, partly cloudy, with a low temperature around 60 degrees. Saturday, sunshine, with a high temperature around 78. Sunday night, partly cloudy and a low of 61 degrees. Labor Day, Monday, chance of thunderstorms and a high temperature of 75. Tuesday, chance of showers and thunderstorms with a high of 74. Wednesday, showers with a high temperature around 77. That's your latest forecast. I'm meteorologist Ray Miller on Marquette's Rocking Eagle. Right now, it's 70.
1: Marquette City Police Captain Jim Finkbeiner reminds you there are a few things to remember when you're going out to take your dog for a walk.
3: You know, City Marquette, we follow the state rules, which means if your dog is in public, if it's not on private property, your private property, then it needs to be on a leash. It's a 6-foot leash is what the law states. And if you don't have your dog on a leash, then you can be ticketed. There's a couple of things in the City Marquette, too, that we have a really long shoreline, of course, and a lot of beaches and area. But all the bathing beaches in the City of Marquette, no dogs are allowed. And it doesn't make any difference if they're on a leash or not. And that's just for public health safety is the biggest reason. There are other places that dogs can be on a leash in other beach areas, just not in the city along those bathing beaches. The biggest thing is a lot of times we hear, you know, oh, I have control of my dog. He's a really good dog. He likes everybody. But we're still talking about animals. And not everybody's comfortable around animals, of course, too. And we can't always predict everything. So just the safest and most conscientious thing we can do as a person with an animal is to help people feel safer on my animal. And that's to have them on a leash where you know you have control of them all the time.
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7: Mainly cloudy skies tonight with a chance of scattered showers and thunderstorms, a low temperature near 60 degrees, and winds out of the northeast at 5 to 10. Friday, we'll see a chance of showers and thunderstorms with a high temperature around 72 degrees, the best chance of rain early in the day. We'll see east winds at 5 to 10 miles an hour. Friday night, mainly cloudy with a low temperature of 61 degrees and north winds around 5 miles an hour. Saturday, sunshine with a high temperature of 75 and northeast winds at 5 to 10. Saturday night, partly cloudy with a low temperature around 60 degrees. Saturday, sunshine with a high temperature around 78. Sunday night, partly cloudy and a low of 61 degrees. Labor Day, Monday, chance of thunderstorms and a high temperature of 75. Tuesday, chance of showers and thunderstorms with a high of 74. Wednesday, showers with a high temperature around 77. That's your latest forecast. I'm meteorologist Ray Miller on Marquette's Rocking Eagle. Right now, it's 70.

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5: 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This is Braden Wickstrom here at the home of the Patriots here, as we are here to face the Copper Kings from Calumet. Calumet's coming off of a hard-fought game, 14-7, over their cross-the-bridge rivals in Houghton. Meanwhile, Westwood's coming off a tough 40-18 loss at the Bark River Harris Broncos. In terms of some updates in terms of injuries, Westwood is going to be without Cohen Ostola and without Cody Lorela. So, in terms of quarterback, it's going to be a bit of a revolving. They're going to try out a couple people there. I would imagine Andrew Beckman's going to be one of the big focuses at quarterback. But we also had Clifford Fawcett back there for a bit of the time during the quarter. In the third quarter of the last game. And to further elaborate on the injury situation for the Patriots, as well as to talk a little bit more about last week, we've got Coach Sam Gillis here for the broadcast from earlier that we did.

0: Oh, not bad. This is Braden Vikstrom here with the Rocking Eagle 106.9 and 970 WZAM here with Coach Sam Gillis. How we doing today, Coach?
1: Not too bad. How about you?
0: Oh, not bad, not bad. All right, so we're coming off a season start, tough loss there at Bark River Harris. How have we been prepping going into this game to try to bounce back off of that?
1: Yeah, I mean, you got a young team. There's always a lot of things to clean up with a young team, but I thought the kids had a good week of practice and, you know, kind of took it upon themselves to improve upon the things that we talked about in our film session on Sunday. So I thought we had a good week of practice and gave ourselves a chance to win tonight.
0: Absolutely, absolutely. I know we had a couple of injuries that happened in the first game there with Cohen Osla and I think it was Cody Lorla went down as well. Do we have any updates that we could give them in terms of those two? Do we, in terms of are they playing? If not, who potentially would be filling in trying to pick up the pick up for them?
1: No, so those two were out tonight. Those are kind of seeing what happens as those go. You know, as people know, it's hard to get in for MRIs and stuff like that. So it's a kind of go as we can kind of thing, but we don't have those guys tonight. And, you know, there'd be a variety of guys that could fill in for those guys tonight, but, you know, again, I thought the kids had a good week of practice and multiple people put themselves in a position where we could feel comfortable throwing them in those spots.
0: Okay, that's good to hear, I think that's all I got there for you, Sam. I'll let you go back, finish up practice with the team there, and best of luck in the game tonight.
1: All right, thank you.
0: Absolutely. Coach Sam Gillis, everyone. Alrighty, so that was Coach Sam there. In terms of the injury situation, again, it looks like we're going to be without Cohen Osla at quarterback, and then one of our tight end slash linebackers in Cody Lorla as well. In terms of the warm-ups right now, it's a lot of Andrew Beckman behind, so it looks like Andrew Beckman's going to be the main one. He had a couple of gorgeous plays in the fourth quarter last week against Bark River Harris, with one of the passes being into double coverage into the arms of a Patriot receiver for a touchdown. Very impressive throw. So very excited to have him as a backup plan here. One of the perks of having the JV team alongside is in case you have a big injury happen to one of your key players, you can have the other kids ready for their opportunity to shine. And Sam feels very confident in Beckman's ability to run this offense. But in terms of that, that will be the end of this first section. I'll send you on a couple of breaks here. And then when I get back, we will get back to our conversation with head coach Josh Franti for Calumet. But I will put you guys on your first break here. 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
6: Alrighty, welcome back to 106.9 The Rockin' Eagle and 970 WZAM. We are here at the home of the Patriots here in Westwood as we are preparing for a big matchup here as the Patriots host the Calumet Copper Kings. Before the break, we got to Sam Gillis with an interview, head coach for the Patriots. Now we'll get to Josh Franti representing the Calumet Copper Kings, coming off of a big 7-3 season, making it to the playoffs and getting to the district semis. But this will be right here, Coach Josh Franti.
7: I'm here for 106.9 The Rockin' Eagle Radio and 970 WZAM. I'm here with Coach Josh Franti, coach for Calumet. How are we doing today?
8: Good. Another beautiful day.
7: Amen. Beautiful day for football. So you're coming off a 7-3 season, made it all the way to the district semis. You are obviously the head coach of a team here with continued success. I checked the stats, and since I think the 2014-2015, you guys have only had one losing season in that entire time. So you started off the year with a win, obviously. How big was that for you guys to start off the year with the win and kind of continue this continued excellence you guys have had?
8: Yeah, it's always nice to get that win week one, right? You never really know what you got going into week one, and there's always those bugs to work out. And I thought our kids handled some adversity early, and to kind of deal with that in week one is nice, just so the kids know and understand that there's going to be times where it's going to be tough, and we still got to be able to play good football.
7: Yeah, absolutely. Big to get in the first game, get some adversity out of the way. And also big, you started the year off with not just a win, but it was a win over your top rivals there. Do you get an extra boost from the win for it being a rivalry one? And if so, what extra boost do you get from that kind of a win?
8: Yeah, it's always nice to beat your rivals, right? They're right across the bridge from us, and it's always nice to beat them. I don't know if it gives you any extra juice after the fact. I know the boys always want to get that win against their rivals, but the big key was just going 1-0 and going into week two, that's our goal again, is just go 1-0 every week.
7: Yeah, absolutely. I appreciate you there very much, Coach. I think that's all the time I got for you. So I'll let you go off here and get ready with the team here.
8: Perfect. Thank you.
7: Thank you, thank you. Coach Josh Franti, everyone.
6: Alrighty, that was Coach Josh Franti there for the Calumet Copper Kings. Obviously, as stated before, coming off a big 7-3 season, making it to the district semifinals there. We are within just over 10 minutes away from the start of the game here. So, in terms of recaps from last week again, Westwood is coming off of a tough 40-18 loss to Bark River Harris in Bark River Harris. Bit of a difficult game. Bark River came out of the gates swinging, getting to a 40-6 lead at one point. Westwood showed effort and fight throughout the whole rest of the game, but just Bark River Harris was playing on a great level last week. As for Calumet, they were coming off of a just slugfest over their divisional or their main rivals here in Houghton. Not the standard slugfest in terms of a bunch of bombs and points being scored, but rather the neither team wants to give up an inch and it resulted in a 14

0: 7 win and a huge win at that for Calumet over the Gremlins of Houghton. But yeah, it looks like we're just under 10 minutes away from the start of the game here. So I will send you guys, I think, to the last two breaks here, and then we'll get ready here for the start of the game. 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
0: Alrighty, welcome back to 106.9, the Rocket Eagle, and 970 WZAM. This is Braden Vikstrom here at the home of the Patriots here in Westwood, in West Ishpeming, as the Patriots are getting ready to play the Copper Kings of Calumet. In terms of starting lineups for the for this game, obviously, as stated, Cohen Osla and Cody Lorela are both going to be out. So in his place is going to be, it looks like, Andrew Beckman playing at quarterback. And then they've got a bit of a revolving door in terms of replacing Cody on the tight end and linebacker's position. And then in the backfield, it'll be Jack Salmi. And behind him will be Alex Turek. And then on the line, we've got Luke Hitter, we've got Matt Ostola, we've got Dustin Wing, we've got Brody Radcliffe and Keegan Scott over at tight end, and then figuring out still the situation for Cody Lorela's position there. And Will Claire will be the other offensive lineman starter there. And then defensively, it'll be Jack Salmi, Dustin Wing, Matt Ostola, and Keegan Scott on the defensive line. Linebackers are going to be Brody Radcliffe, and then we have to figure out the other two, because Cohen Ostola and Cody Lorela both play linebacker. So it's going to be a combination effort there to cover linebacker behind them. And then we've got Ellis King, who will also be one of the receivers. And then Alex Turek will also be on the defensive backfield. And then in the safety spots, Logan Thomas and Ryan Perry. As for the Copper Kings of Calumet, in terms of their lineup, they are also going to be without their quarterback in Tyler Hallinan. So in his place will be Oscar Lucas. Number 12, the junior, originally running back slash defensive back, but he is going to take the load here at quarterback and run the offense of the Copper Kings. And then they were also without, I was informed, Jax Carlson, one of their top running backs, is going to be out. So it'll be a spirited effort from Sawyer Berg and Keith Kuivisto as the main running backs, alongside Trent Henderson and Tanner Hendrickson. And then at the receiver spots, we have got Luke Penela, Owen Peterson, Levi Lipsema, Andrew Juntla, Cotter Salata, Brendan Lucas, Ryan Escala, and Lincoln Borey. At tight end, we've got Carter Storos, Ethan Hollinen, Caden Cronenworth, and then offensive line, it'll be Wyndham David, Dylan Herkus, Liam DeBobian, Jet Stites, Gus Homsel, Joe Hollinen, and Josh Asiala. As for the defensive side of the ball, their defensive line is going to be the exact same group there. It'll be Wyndham David, Dylan Herkus, Liam DeBobian, Jet Stites, Gus Homsel, Joe Hollinen, and Josh Asiala, alongside Carter Storos and Caden Cronenworth, the tight ends. Linebacker is going to be patrolled by Sawyer Berg, Keith Cuivisto, Trent Anderson, and then Ethan Hollinen, one of the tight ends. And then, just like Westwood, they will need to get a little bit figured out in the linebacker spot with Jax Carlson and Tyler Hollinen both being out this week. And then patrolling the backfield of the defense, the defensive backs, we've got Oscar Lucas, Luke Penela, Owen Peterson, Levi Lipsenma, Andrew Juntala, Carter Salata, Brendan Lucas, Ryan Escala, and Lincoln Borey. But we are within the last 3 minutes here, so I am going to send you guys on the last break here. Get the last break, and then by the time we get back, we will be right at the beginning of the game. 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

0: Welcome back to the Rockin' Eagle, 106.9 and 970 WZAM. This is Braden Vikstrom at the home of the Patriots here in West Ishpeming, as Westwood is just getting ready now to start up at home here facing the Calumet Copper Kings. So in terms of updates for anybody that hasn't been on for the pre-game section of the game, Westwood is going to be without starting quarterback Cohen Ostola tonight, as well as Cody Lorela in the tight end department. Looks like it will be Andrew Beckman as the main quarterback here to run the Patriot offense. As far as the Copper Kings go, they have their own similar set of bad luck. They are also without starting quarterback number 16 Tyler Hollinen. In his place is going to be number 12 Oscar Lucas, one of the running backs there for him. They will also be without their top running back Jax Carlson, number 44. So both teams unfortunately have suffered some tough injuries to start off the season. Here's hoping that this game just stays healthy, no injuries go for this one, because it should be a good game between two hungry teams looking to prove themselves here. Westwood's getting ready to get back for the kickoff here. The Copper Kings will get ball first, and the ball is going to go out of bounds. So it'll be Calumet leading off the game here on offense. So this will be our first chance to get to see Calumet. We got to see him over 2 weeks ago during a three-team scrimmage we had a couple weeks ago out in Lawrence. They looked pretty explosive as an offense from what we did see. But it'll be interesting to see with both teams, but especially with Calumet, with having no previous seeing of Ryan Lucas play quarterback. It was only Tyler Hollinen during the scrimmage. So it'll be curious to see how the usual running back plays at quarterback instead. And direct handoff goes to the 43-42 for number 12, Oscar Lucas. So Oscar Lucas is actually going to be the running back still. It's going to be Brendan Lucas, who was formerly wide receiver, moved over to play at the quarterback position instead. Ooh. Well, hopefully that's just a sign of a lot of... Alrighty, Brendan Lucas is back under center here. We've got three running backs in the backfield here. Handoff will go to number 36, Trent Anderson, and he will get stopped for a gain of about one, it looks like. Tackle there will be by number 34, Keegan Scott, off the defensive line.
1: Second and nine for the Copper Kings from the 41-yard line.
0: So that will bring up second and nine here for the Copper Kings. That was one of the things to notice with both teams, is they got a lot of family with the same last name. With Calumet, it was the Lucases, so I had a little mix-up between two of them. But Brendan Lucas is going to hand off to number 12, Oscar Lucas, and he will get solid gain of about five-ish, about. And that will bring up
1: third and four for the Copper Kings from the 35-yard line.
0: Third and four. Patriots defense has looked pretty solid so far. We'll see if they can get a big third down here to stop any momentum here for the Copper Kings. And we'll see if Calumet can continue the drive. So it'll be going right up the middle to number 25, Keith Cuivista, who gets stuffed just short of the first down. So it will be fourth and a very manageable two.
1: Fourth and one for the Copper Kings in the 34-yard line.
0: And they're going to, and Sam is going to take the first time out here for Westwood. So this is going to be a big first spot here, so it's understandable to call the timeout if you're not feeling 100% certain on the play that was about to happen. It'll be fourth and two here at the 34. It has been all runs so far for this first drive here for Calumet. Makes enough sense not having your starting quarterback in. Might want to play it a little safe with the runs. I would anticipate that that'll be a bit by Westwood as well without their starter. But this is going to be a huge opportunity here for the Patriots to get a first stop on the day. And would give them a manageable starting field for forcing a fourth down. Because a lot of times when you force a fourth, it tends to be in the goal. And it's on one hand, you do get a huge stop. But on the other hand, you then have to drive 80, 90 yards. This at least gives them a manageable less than 70 to go. But it'll be right under center. Lucas will hand off. And Trent Anderson gets the carry. And they are figuring out where they're going to place it. This is a big spot. It is going to be just enough for a first down.
1: It is enough for a Copper King first down.
0: So good effort there by Trent Anderson to get the little extra yardage there to get the first down. An example of every yard counting on these plays. So that'll bring up a fresh set of downs here for Calumet.
1: 10 for the Copper Kings in the 31-yard line.
0: And it'll be Lucas in the under center. Three running backs right behind him. This handoff will go straight forward to number 25, Keith Cuivasto, and he is going to take it all the way for a Copper King touchdown. Very impressive. Nice bit of run in there for the running back. Break a couple tackles. And makes it their way in for six. And that puts it up at 6-0 in favor of Calumet here. So the first drive starts with all runs, and it results in six for the Copper Kings. So the offense doesn't look like it hasn't lost too much of a step, even without their starting quarterback. Oscar Lucas is back to kick the extra point, and it's going to get blocked.
1: Extra point is blocked. It is no good. That makes our score of the Calumet.
0: So big defensive play on special teams, at least, for Westwood to force it to a nothing more than six. So soon here we'll get to see Westwood's offense. Obviously, as stated at the beginning of the game and during pregame, they are going to also be without their quarterback, just like Calumet is. They are also without one of the tight ends there in senior Cody Lorela. So we will see what this Patriots offense can do. If it can perform anything like the Calumet one just did on that drive, it should be a fun, entertaining game here, regardless of if the starting quarterbacks are in. Number 12, Oscar Lucas, is getting ready for the kickoff here for the Copper Kings. We'll see if we can get some special teams magic again here, just like we did in the last game. There we go. 20, 25, 30. Rolls over to the left, spins, and gets to about the 31. So a solid kick return there for Ellis King. And now we will see how the Patriots and Andrew Beckman perform here on offense. Beckman is under center and hands it off to the fullback, who is going to fight forward for about four. Which will put him at the 35.
1: Second and six for the Patriots from the 35-yard line.
0: All right, Logan Thomas and Clifford Fawcett rolled out to the right. Beckman under center. And he will hand off again to the fullback, and he's going to get stuffed by a sea of Coppercans. So they will lose a little bit, but basically still at the 35 here of Westwood here. So it'll be third down and six for Westwood. Now Jax Williams and Clifford Fawcett are lined out to the right at receiver. Beckman under center. And he is going to step back, roll over to the right, and he's going to get it out just in time before taking a big sack. That will go incomplete out of bounds, though, so that will bring up fourth and six for Westwood. And after what was a pretty solid first run on the drive, they get stopped on the next two and go three and out here. And we are now back to punt. And good punt from the 25. Forces the fair catch at the Calumet 28.
1: Punt fair caught at the 27-yard line, where it will be first and 10 for the Copper Kings.
0: So a very solid punt there for Westwood. And the ball is right back with Calumet again. We'll see how they bounce following off of a good first drive leading to a touchdown. They can keep the momentum rocking, or if Westwood can pull a big defensive stop. So Locust under center, three run backs, two in the backfield, and one receiver lined out to the left. It will be a direct handoff to the fullback, and they are going to get stopped for a gain of nothing.
1: There's no gain on the play. It'll bring up second down for the Copper Kings. Second and nine for the Copper Kings in the 28-yard line.
0: So, good first stop there. Run defense has been solid, minus they got gashed for one, and the first play of the game was a solid one. But besides that, they have been pretty stingy so far on the run. So, receivers now rolled out to the right instead of the left on this play. Same three running backs in the backfield. It will be handoff again, and a gain of two, maybe three. Regardless, a good defensive play there for Westwood to prevent it from going any more than that.
1: Third and six for the Copper Kings in the 31-yard line.
0: Another big opportunity here for Westwood to stop a drive and get the ball back in a six-point game here early on. So now it's the receiver rolled out to the left this time, Drintula, and it's going to be Locus in the under center spot with the three running backs in the backfield. Rolls back to the left, throws, and is caught. Very nice catch from Andrew Juntala, the senior wide receiver, number 20 for the Copper Kings. That will get them all the way to the 42, it looks like.
1: First and 10 for the Copper Kings in the 42-yard line. 10-yard pass play.
0: So another big key spot there on third down and another conversion for the Copper Kings. That's been the big theme so far to just start off here. It's going to be a wildcat trip to Oscar Lucas, and he is going to bobble the snap, and that's going to just kill that play.
1: Big loss on the play. It'll bring up second down for the Copper Kings.
0: And it looks like we have got a Patriot down right here. And we were just talking about with last week. Last week we suffered a couple big injuries week one there in Bark River Harris. So hopefully this is not serious. It was really hard to tell what even happened on that one. He was in on the play, which involved a lot of players. So looks like it was number 20, Ellis King, that was down. But it looks like he's right back up. So good to see he's up, moving to the end zone himself, or moving to the sideline himself. Might have been
1: second and 20 for the Copper Kings from the 35-yard line.
0: So that's going to bring up second and 20 after that big stop on the fumbled snap on the snap to the running back there. They are at their own 35, and it will be Lucas lined up in the backfield. He's going to shift over, as will all of the running backs, and it's going to be a end-around run, and they're going to get back to where they started for the drive, but we'll still bring up a third and long. So, looks like it's going to be the third and 8. So a gain of 12 on that play, but it's still going to lead to a long third down. And hopefully an opportunity here for the Patriots to finally get a big stop here on this drive. And Owen Peterson's lined up to the left at receiver. Lucas is lined up under center. And it'll be a handoff to number 25, Keith Cuivisto. And is going to get stuffed for maybe a yard. So that will be a big 4th and 7 here now.
1: 4th and 8 for the Copper Kings from the 43-yard line.
0: And it appears as though we are going to be lined in for the punt. Number 72, Joe Hollinen, is going to be back to punt. And from his own 36, it's going to be a high booming punt. And it's going to go to the Westwood 16 to 17 yard line. So another solid punt there in this game, this time from Calumet. And that will bring up a first and 10 for Westwood. So in terms of a quick update there, looks like Ellis King's already on the field again, so it looks like he is all good to go, which is all we could hope for there. This will be possession number 2 on the day here for the Patriots. First one went in a gain of 4, and then no yards gained after that, and a 3 and out. Beckman is going to be lined up in the shotgun with Alex Turek to his right. And motion to the left is going to be a keeper for Beckman. And he's going to get to about the 20 before the sea of Copper Kings push him back. So that'll be a gain of about 3 for Beckman.
1: Second and 7 for the Patriots from the 20-yard line.
0: Currently approaching the end of the first quarter here. It is 2 minutes left in quarter number 1. 6-0 is the current score. Copper Kings over Patriots. And Beckman is lined up back in the shotgun with Turek to his right. Receiver on the far side of the left. Motion to the right, and it's going to be a fumbled snap. And he's just going to hold on to it, and we are going to see a sack back to the 10-yard line by the Copper Kings. So that is going to bring up a 3rd and 17 for Westwood. So, number 8 with Beckman in the shotgun again. Turek to his right. Two receivers to the far left side. Motion to the left side by Jack Salmi. And Beckman's back to throw. And it's going to sail a bit over. And it is going to be intercepted. Nice slide catch there for number 12, Oscar Lucas. And that is going to be a first down there for Calumet at the Westwood 30, it looks like.
1: First and 10 for the Copper Kings from the 30-yard line.
0: So after a big turnover there forced by Calumet, they are going to start in very favorable position here right near the end of the first quarter with about 49 seconds left. Back under center, 3 running backs behind. It's going to go to number 12, Oscar Lucas, and he is going to razzle-dazzle a bit up to the 20-yard line. So he's going to be close to the first down on what potentially might be the final play of the quarter.
1: To bring up second down for the Copper Kings.
0: It is indeed going to be just a bit short, so it's going to be second and very manageable for the Copper
1: second
0: Kings here.
1: Second and 1 for the Copper Kings from the 20-yard line.
0: This is going to be lined up in under center, 3 running backs in the backfield. And this handoff is going to go to number 36, Trent Anderson. And they'll stop him after a short gain. And that is going to finish off the first quarter.
1: At the end of the first quarter,
0: and that'll be a bit of a low score here to start off. It's going to be 6-0 in favor of the Copper Kings ahead of the Patriots here. It has been a game of runs and the occasional pass on both sides. Big run there for Lipsema, and the big catch from Juntala on third down will be the big highlight plays here for Calumet. As for Westwood, it's been a bit of a slow start here with the offense, but the defense has held up pretty well for the most part here. But with it being the end of the first, that's going to bring us to a quick little break intermission before we start the second quarter. 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
3: Welcome back to the Rocket Eagle, 106.9 and 970 WZAM. We are back here in West Ishpeming, the home of the Patriots, as we are just starting up the second quarter here. So far, we are at 6-0 in favor of Calumet. But to start the drive here for the quarter, they stopped the run up the middle for no gain. And on third down, or second down, they're going to force a third down on another run up the middle. They've been stingy up the middle. There's one run that broke out. But for the most part, it's just been a yard here, a yard there, maybe a couple. So that'll be a gain of 3 there for Trent Anderson. And they're going to be on the Westwood 12. So this is going to be a big opportunity for Westwood's defense to pick up off of the costly turnover for their offense. It's going to be a pitch to Anderson, who runs to the left and will get stopped after a short gain. And it'll be timeout number 1 for Calumet.

0: So this we are at 4th and 5 from the 10-yard line. Timeout called its first timeout very quickly after their last play, so they must have a specific play they've got written up in mind here. This is a very big spot right here in the game. If Westwood can get a stop, that's a huge momentum swing. And if Calumet can get the first and even the touchdown, that's going to be a double score lead for Calumet. Number 34 is going to be lined up under center here with three running backs in the back. And number 20, Andrew Gentola, lined out to the right. It'll be a toss. And Oscar Lucas is going to make a couple moves. And it looks like he's going to be short of the first regardless, but there is a penalty on the play. And it's going to be a hold on Calumet, so that will get declined, and that will be a turnover on downs. Big stop for Westwood. So Westwood is going to take over here. Just got to get the spotting finalized here. Looks like it'll be about their own 7, so it's going to be a bit of a drive to get over to the end zone. But what matters is they got the stop, and they now have an opportunity to tie or even take the lead here in the second quarter, starting off here. First possession of the second quarter, obviously, for Westwood. Ellis King is going to be lined out to the far left. And then we've got Beckman under center here in the eye. Handoff's going to go to Turek, and he is going to get a short gain of about 3 or 4.
1: For a short gain on the play, it'll bring up second down for the Patriots.
0: So that will bring 2nd and 7 down here for Westwood. And so we have got Jax Williams lined out to the far left side here with Beckman under center in the eye again. It's going to be a direct handoff to the fullback Salmi. Jack Salmi, and it's going to go for a very short gain, potentially a yard. So this is going to be a 3rd and 6 here, and a big 3rd and 6. Just in terms of just get some momentum building for the offense, and what's been a slow start here. So two receivers out to the far left. It's going to be Ryan Perry, number 2, and number 4, Jax Williams, with Beckman under center in the eye. And it will be a handoff, and looks like he slips on the play. There's also going to be a flag on the play. And unless if it's on Calumet, this is going to be an interesting spot to see what they call up 4th down deep in their own end zone. It's going to be a hold on the Patriots, so it's going to get declined, and that will indeed bring up that 4th down deep in their own territory. So it looks like it's going to be another punt here for Turek. Last punt went pretty solid for him, but they're going to need a really nice one if it's going to result in anything other than good field position for the Copper Kings. And it's going to be a high one.
2: Push it.
0: And it's going to hit off the helmet of number 36, Trenton Anderson.
2: That's our ball.
0: And that's going to be ball for Westwood. That is a huge break for Westwood. Copper Kings players were getting ready to go help and block for their return man. And it looks like it hit the helmet right off of number 36 in Trent Anderson. And so that's going to result in a huge, huge play there for Westwood.
1: 1st and 10 for the Patriots from the 32-yard line.
0: This is going to bring them in at the 32. So it's almost a makeshift 20-plus yard pass to get the first in a way. But special teams has been probably the best thing so far from what I've seen so far for Westwood. And it's going to be timeout number two on the half for Westwood. But week one was a difficult one there for Westwood, obviously in the Bark River Harris game, but they had a couple big highlights on the special team side. Most notably, Ellis King tied a Michigan record there with a 99-yard return touchdown. Alongside a couple nice punts. The punting's been pretty solid overall over so far this season. This is a big spot here for Westwood in terms of those that have just jumping in now. We are currently at 6-0 Calumet over Westwood. Both teams are without their starting quarterbacks going into this game, and each team is also missing another key contributor on the team alongside the quarterback. Been a bit back and forth in terms of just defensive stops for the most part.
1: First and 10 for the Patriots at the 32-yard line.
0: And Beckman is going to be lined up in the shotgun with Turek to his left and receiver out far right. And it's going to be a direct snap to Turek, and he's going to maybe get a yard, if not just get back to the line of scrimmage. Another slip, it looks like, there for him.
1: Second and 10 for the Patriots from the 32-yard line.
0: And Beckman back lined up in the shotgun with Turek to the right and the receiver to the far right. And Beckman will be running, moving back, and will deliver a beautiful ball. And that will be a first down for Westwood. That's going to be, I believe, number 20, Ellis King.
1: The gain is enough for a Patriot first down.
0: Ellis King's definitely excited for the big conversion. That is a huge conversion for Westwood.
1: First and 10 for the Patriots from the 42-yard line.
0: As it was a gain of 10 and brings them to their own 42. And Beckman is going to be back lined up in the shotgun. Turek to his right. Receiver to the far right. And he will move back, roll a bit to the right, and he is going to look down the field, but he is going to hold on to it and scramble for a couple yards. Decided it was better to be safe than sorry there. Just take the couple of yards that were given.
1: Second down for the Patriots.
0: And
1: second and 10 for the Patriots in the 42-yard line.
0: Looks like they are right around where they are. They might have lost just a little bit on the run technically, but still is going to be a second and 10, so just a matter of feet there. Then back in the shotgun here, the running back to the left and receiver far to the right, but he's going to motion here to the left, and it's going to get handed off to him here, and he's going to get swarmed a bit and stopped right around the line of scrimmage again.
1: Third down for the Patriots.
0: So that will bring up third and 10 for Westwood here. See if they can draw something big up here again, get another big conversion like the pass play. Back in the shotgun is going to be Beckman. Turek to the right. Two receivers out to the far side to the right. And Salmi motioning over to the right as well. And Beckman's going to roll over to the right and is going to... Is that in or is it out? It looks like he was not able to get the foot in.
1: Incomplete pass on the play.
0: Great job by the receiver to corral the ball back in on what was a bobble, but is unable to get the foot back in. So that will result in 4th and 9 here for Westwood.
1: 4th and 9 for the Patriots from the 43-yard line.
0: So that'll bring another... That looks like we're going to be going for it here. So Beckman is lined up in the shotgun, receiver to the left, two wide receivers in the far left here. He is going to hold on and reverse it over to number 3, and big tackle.
1: Hand off to the right side for a loss on the play. It'll be a turnover on downs, and the Copper Kings will take over 1st and 10.
0: And that was number 72, Joe Hollinen, on a massive tackle there to force a turnover on downs and bring the ball back to Calumet.
1: 1st and 10 from the Copper Kings from the 40-yard line.
0: So, Calumet will begin this drive on the Westwood 40-yard line. So, another favorable starting spot here for Calumet. And that will be in the shotgun is going to be Oscar Lucas, and he's going to hold on to himself. And we'll gain about 4 yards.
1: So
0: it looks like now it's going to be Oscar Lucas in the back, potentially.
1: Second and 5 for the Copper Kings from the 35-yard line.
0: And it looks like it's going to be measured as a 5-yard run, so it'll be actually at the 35 for Calumet. And Oscar Lucas is going to be in the backfield at quarterback here. Trent Anderson right behind him. It's going to be a keeper, though. And they're going to gain 2, potentially 3, which will result in a 3rd and 3.
1: 3rd and 3 for the Copper Kings from the 32-yard line.
0: And another big opportunity here for Westwood to get another big stop here. And it'll be number 34 lined up under center. 3 running backs behind him and a receiver lined out to the far left. Snap's going to be dropped onto the ground. And that's going to be a close one here. Anderson... number 36 for Calumet. Fought for it, but I'm not sure where it's going to be. It's going to be just enough for a first down here for Calumet. So another 3rd down conversion here for Calumet.
1: 1st and 10 for the Copper Kings from the 30-yard line.
0: And they are here at the 30 of Westwood now. As 34 is going to be lined up under center. 3 running backs behind them. And number 15, Owen Peterson, lined out to the far right. Handoff is going to go to number 12, Oscar Lucas. And he will fight
1: for
0: about 3 yards there. Looks like he fought just enough to maybe go 4.
1: 2nd and 7 for the Copper Kings from the 27-yard line.
0: Now it's going to be number 12, Oscar Lucas, under center here. He is going to be lined up in the backfield. Trent Anderson right behind him. And then number 15, Owen Peterson to the far right. Another receiver out to the far left. Motion to the right for number 25. And flag on the play is going to be a false start on the Copper Kings.
1: Flag against the Copper Kings.
0: So that is going to lead to 2nd and 12 on Westwood's 32 after loss of 5 via the penalty exception.
1: 2nd and 12 for the Copper Kings from the 32-yard line.
0: And it looks like on this play it's going to be Oscar Lucas again in the under center. He will be lined up in the backfield with number 36, Trent Anderson behind him. Number 24, Brendan Lucas out to the right at receiver. Another receiver lined out to the left. And it's going to be a handoff, or it's going to be a quarterback keeper. Convincing enough keeper got me as well. That's going to bring up third down, though. Westwood's defense was able to react pretty quickly to the keeper on the fake. And that will put them at third and about third and seven from the 28-27.
1: Third and seven.
0: So another big third down opportunity as this second half has flown by. We are already at 2.5 minutes left in the second. And out back is Oscar Lucas. He's going to complete the pass to number 25. That is Keith Cuivasdo. And he is going to be stopped after a short gain, which will bring up a huge fourth down here as we go within the 2 minutes to finish off this half. It looks like they gained minimal yards. It's going to stay as 7 yards to go, but on fourth down. And it will be Oscar Lucas back again at quarterback for this play here. So huge opportunity here for Westwood to get a big stop and then maybe try to make something happen here with a minute and some change to finish. He will be lined up under in the backfield here with Trent Anderson behind him. And out on the far right is Andrew Juntala. And on the far right is going to be Owen Peterson. And timeout number two on the half by Calumet. So again, this is going to be a big spot here for Westwood. Minute 34 left on the clock until the end of the half, and they've still got another timeout left. So if they can go get the stop here pretty quickly, have a minute and a half, just under a minute and a half to work with something, and it'll be about 70-something yards here to the end zone if they do get the stop. They could definitely get something here to tie or even take the lead.
1: For the Copper Kings from the 27-yard line.
0: But we're back from the timeout here. Calumet's ready. It's going to be Oscar Lucas at quarterback for this play. He is going to be lined up in the backfield with number 36, Trent Anderson behind him. Number 15, Owen Peterson on the left. And on the right is number 25.

0: the red zone on the 19-yard line of Westwood. As the final minute here is on, it's going to be Oscar Lucas in the backfield with Trenton Anderson behind him. And Juntala is to the right and Peterson to the left. Another keeper here for Oscar Lucas. This time he is going absolutely nowhere. And that will be the third and final timeout for Calumet with 50 seconds left. And it is going to be second and nine from the looks of it. So this is going to be a big opportunity. There's not enough time really to make something happen here unless you get a defensive stop and it turns into a turnover and touchdown. But so the going goal here is just going to be bend but don't break, which has been what they've been doing for the majority of this game. There's been moments where Calumet's come up with a first down here, a first down there, but it hasn't resulted in anything besides the singular touchdown drive there in the first quarter. But other than that, it's been a good defensive showing here for Westwood for the most part here. But good defensive showing on both sides, though, with score being 6-0 with 50 seconds left here in the second quarter here. So here we go. Calumet is going to be on the Westwood 18 for this play here. And number 12, Oscar Lucas, is going to be back at quarterback for this play here. Looks like it might potentially just be Oscar Lucas here. It's been him for basically the second quarter after it was number 34, which I don't have a number name put to the number. I don't have a face to the number for that one, but Oscar Lucas is the current quarterback. That one I do have. He is going to move back from the shotgun, unload, and that's going to be great pass defense from Westwood. Looks like it was number 20, Ellis King, on the
1: third down for the Copper Kings.
0: Defensive play there for the Patriots. Great play there on what could have been a touchdown to turn this into a multi-possession game going into half. So very big stop there. And that will result in third and nine, still on the Westwood 18 for Calumet. Lucas is going to get the play. He's going to go back and come back out again. Had to get some things finally figured out at the end there for that play. It will be Lucas in the back, Trenton Anderson behind him, and then Owen Peterson to the right, and number 20 to the left. He's going to roll out to the left and look for number 20, and it looks like it was indeed caught.
1: Pass complete to the left side.
0: And it's going to be a
1: first down
0: for Calumet and a timeout.
1: First and goal for the Copper Kings.
0: It's going to be a spike there to stop the clock for Calumet. So that will put them at 25 seconds left here, and it'll be second down for Calumet from the Westwood 10. Off the big completion to, I believe it was Andrew Juntala on the left-hand side there. As for this play, it's going to be number 15, Owen Peterson, to the far left. Juntala will be to the far right, and it will be Oscar Lucas in the backfield with Trent Anderson behind him. Motion over to the right for number 25, and it's going to be a direct snap to the quarterback. And it's going to be sailed just a bit too much out of the arm range of any players, both friendly and enemy, for Oscar Lucas. And that is going to bring it to third down with 21 seconds left.

0: things from the 10-yard line.
1: So Oscar Lucas is going to be in the backfield with Trent Anderson behind him. And that is going to be the third and final time out for Westwood for the half. So this is potentially the biggest spot here so far for the game for Westwood. They've been pushed a bit on the defensive side here for this current drive after having been stingy for most of this game. Been a little bit of carrying so far for Calumet's offense. They are now in the red zone at the 10-yard line, but they have been stopped on back-to-back pass at, quote-unquote back-to-back pass attempts. One was a spike to stop the clock, but that does still technically count. But that will bring up third down here. Big opportunity here for Westwood to get a huge stop going to halftime with some defensive momentum, maybe bring it over to the offensive side. As it will be Oscar Lucas in the backfield, with Trent Anderson lined up behind him, and two receivers to the left, or two to the right, one to the left, as he will go back to pass, and Owen Peterson, number 15, wide open in the end zone for the touchdown. And that is going to make it a 12-0 game with 15 seconds in the half, so a huge touchdown there for the Copper Kings. Bring this to a multi-possession game going into half. And it looks like they are going to go for the two-point conversion, potentially, which makes sense. They got blocked on the extra point on their first touchdown, so it is 12-0. So an opportunity to go up 14-0 right here. It's going to be 34 lined up under center, three running backs to the right. They motion over to the right. And it's going to be a direct snap, then handed back over to Trent Anderson, 36. And he is just going to get in.
0: And I'll make the score of the Calumet Copper Kings 14, your home Western Patriots 0.
1: And that will put it at 14-0 with 15 left to go in the half in favor of the Copper Kings. Off the tough run there from Trent Anderson to get a couple and get a couple points out of it as well. So big drive there for Calumet on the whole. Wasn't the farthest drive, but it moved the clock all the way down from a chance that Westwood could have gotten the ball back and done something to virtually close to nothing, about 15 seconds left, and they end up getting the touchdown and two-point conversion out of it as well. So very successful final drive for the half for the Copper Kings. As they are coming out to get ready for the kickoff, it'll be number 12, Oscar Lucas, that will be back to kick. And we've got Ellis King out in the back alongside. Can't really see the number. So we'll see if we got some more Ellis King magic here this week to finish off our first half here. They are going to kick it back, so Ellis King's going to get an opportunity. He's going to muff it over at the 14, but he's going to take it over to the left. Gets to the 25. 30, 35, 40, 45 about. Big run. There is a flag, though, which could be, and unfortunately is indeed a hold. So what could have been a potential big opportunity there for him will get negated with a costly penalty. So with 5 seconds left, it is likely going to just be a kneel to take to the end of the half as they are back on their own 15. And Beckman is going to line up under center in the eye with a receiver to his far left and far right. And he will indeed take the knee, and that will end the half. And we are halfway done with the game today here in West Ishpeming. It is going to be Calumet 14, Westwood 0 going into the half. In terms of key plays on the half so far, we had the touchdown pass right at the end of the second quarter there, the biggest play of the game so far. Oscar Lucas, number 12, over to number 15, Owen Peterson, for the big touchdown with 15 left. And on the two-point conversion, it was a direct handoff to number 36, the big man Trent Anderson, who muscled his way in for the two to make it 14-0. And in the first quarter, it was a handoff over to Keith Koivisto that resulted in touchdown number one on the day. As for Westwood, it's been a struggle so far. Couple big plays. Ellis King, unsurprisingly, has the biggest play so far for Westwood. A 12-yard reception to convert a third or fourth down. A big down either way. But other than that, this Calumet defense has been extremely stingy so far. Run defense has decided that no one gets to run for yards. And their pass game defense has been also solid. So we will hope to see if Westwood can pull something together here in this second half to make this back to a closer game here, and if they can stop Calumet from increasing the lead any more than it is. But that brings us to halftime, and that brings us to what is going to be the start of the breaks there for you guys. So I will have this starting out for you guys. So you are listening to the Rockin' Eagle 106.9 and 970 WZAM.

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8: 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This is Braden Vikstrom here at the Land of the Patriots here in West Ishpeming. We are currently in the midst of halftime right now. It is 14-0 in favor of the Calumet Copper Kings. A couple of big touchdowns there for Calumet. They had the big run in the first quarter to number 25, Keith Cuivisto. And then in the second half, right at the end, with 15 seconds to go in halftime, the score was 6-0 still when Number 12, Oscar Lucas, who is filling in at part-time quarterback for Calumet for now, with their starter, Tyler Hallinan, being out with injury this year. Completed a pass to number 15, Owen Peterson, on the slant over up the middle. And that brought it to 12-0. 14-0 came on the very next play on the two-point conversion with the big man Trent Anderson trucking his way in for a two-point conversion. And that put it to 14-0, which is where we're at here at halftime. As for Westwood, it has been a bit of a struggle, specifically offensively. Defensively, they've held up their own. Defense has been on the field for a bit too much, with these offensive drives going a little too short. As far as the big plays for Westwood, they have one completion of over 10 yards here, over to number 20, Ellis King, the big play machine for the Patriots. Completed by number 8, Andrew Beckman, throwing the ball as he is filling in for Westwood, with them missing their quarterback as well in Cohen Ostola. So it's been a battle of backup quarterbacks so far. Both quarterbacks have had their moments, but the edge has gone to Calumet so far for this game. And then the big play for Westwood was a punt that ended up hitting one of the Copper Kings in the helmet as they were going back to block, and it led to a recovery by the Patriots. But besides that, it's been stingy defense on both sides here. Runs up the middle just have not really gone anywhere for either side. And then not many throws have happened in general, partly because of having the backup quarterbacks in, but partly due to just great defensive play so far. Ellis King had a very good stop in the end zone a previous drive on a throw before the touchdown was scored a couple plays later, but it was a really good defensive stop by him at corner. But besides that, yeah, it's been a bit of a slugfest here defensively. Very similar to Calumet's first game this year, which was last week, where they beat their